0: High Hopes 3000. That one's from Role Model. Good morning. You are listening to Triple J. I am Jordan Barr. I hope you're doing well. I have been playing a game with you guys called Silly Saturday. It's a new segment. Well, it's kind of been going on for a little while now. It is where we pick our favorite novelty song. You text in 0439757555 and let me know which silly track you'd love to hear. Actually, the three options that we have today, two out of three of them have placed in the hottest 100 in the past, proving yet again that novelty can sometimes equal good as well. A novelty song is often a very catchy song. These were your three options. We had Oh Yeah by Yellow, which you might know from Ferris Bueller's Day Off. We also had I Don't Like It, Pauline Pantsdown, and of course, a song that came in at number one in the Hottest 100, I think in 1993, is Asshole, Dennis O'Leary. The text line has popped off. You've all really got in there and let me know which one you want to hear. It's been tight. It's been a tight race. I've gone through. I have counted as best that I can. And this was your number three pick. So unfortunately, didn't make it to Silly Saturday today. One of these days, I do believe this is the second time that Dennis O'Leary has been up for the potential of being our Silly Saturday winner. Unfortunately, he didn't make the cut this time. But you know, maybe there's a third time on the card. Silly Saturday is not over yet, you know? It's not. It's certainly not. And the next two, I mean, it was neck and neck. It was by a nose, the winner won. But this came in at number second. Oh, what a nice funky way to get into your Saturday. Bah-uh. Not happening for us because you, it was overwhelming at first, then Oh Yeah started to catch up, and then this one won by a nose. It is, of course, Pauline Pantsdown, a song that placed in the Hottest 100 in the 90s as well. It's I Don't Like It. 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
1: I don't like it. When you turn my voice about, I don't like it. When you vote One Nation out, my language has been murdered. My language has been murdered. My shopping trolley murdered. My groceries just gone. I don't like it. When you've turned my voice about, I don't like it.

0: Russian out.
1: My language has been murdered.
0: My language has been murdered.
1: My shopping trolley murdered.
0: My groceries just gone. 1, 2, 3, 4, 5, 6, 7, 8. Racist, rubbish, racist,
1: hate.
0: 1, 2, 3, 4, 5, 6, 7, 8. Racist, rubbish, racist,
1: feel the heat.
0: I don't like it when railway lines are white. I don't like it when
1: day
0: becomes night.
1: My language has been murdered.
0: My language has been murdered.
1: My shopping trolley murdered.
0: My groceries just gone. I don't like it.
1: No, no, no, I don't. Never did.
0: I don't like it. I don't like anything, anything, anything. I don't like it.
1: No, no, no, I don't. Nowhere near.
0: I don't like it. I don't like anything, anything, anything.
1: Please explain.
0: Why can't my blood be coloured white?
1: I should talk to some medical doctors.
0: Coloured blood is just not right. I don't like anything.
1: I can't do anything about it.
0: But I like dancing.
1: I like the disco.
0: Because I left my heart in San Francisco.
1: Yeah.
0: Feel the heat on the street.
1: Dance to the beat. Out of your feet.
0: Feel the heat on the street.
1: Dance to the beat. Out of your feet.
0: Get down. Get down. Down. Down. I don't like anything.
1: Except I like Neil Diamond.
0: Yeah.
1: Disco.
0: Dance.
1: Disco.
0: Dance.
1: Disco.
0: Nation.
1: Not a chance.
0: Disco.
1: Dance.
0: Disco.
1: Dance.
0: Out of my tree.
1: Out of my branch.
0: I don't like it.
1: No.
0: No.
1: I don't.
0: Never did.
1: I don't like it.
0: I don't like anything, anything, anything.
1: I don't like it.
0: No, no,
1: no, I don't.
0: I don't care.
1: I don't like it.
0: I don't like anything.
1: I don't like a puppet
0: without strings.
1: There's a muppet
0: in the wings
1: and it's saying racist things.
0: I won't cop that.
1: No way.
0: I don't like anything, anything.
1: Video
0: killed
1: the racist
0: star
1: powered
0: wonders
1: what you
0: are.
1: But here's on the scrap heap
0: too.
1: Bit of a
0: downer.
1: I don't like anything.
0: I can't do anything about it.
1: But I like dancing.
0: No, I like the disco.
1: Cause I left
0: my heart in San Francisco.
1: Yeah.
0: Feel the heat on the street.
1: Dance to the beat.
0: Out of your feet.
1: Feel the heat on the street.
0: Dance to the beat.
1: Your feet.
0: I don't like it.
1: No,
0: no,
1: no, I don't.
0: Never did.
1: I don't like it.
0: I don't like anything, anything, anything.
1: I don't like it.
0: No,
1: no,
0: no, I don't.
1: I don't care.
0: I don't like it.
1: I don't like anything, anything, anything, anything.
0: No, the whole thing is wrong and it stinks and I don't like it.
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Over and over from Dizzy Days. Good morning. You're listening to Triple J. It's Weekends with me, Jordan Barr. We also had a little bit of Tell Me from Jacotine. Of course, Jacotine was our Unearthed High winner in 2022. I feel like I'm very excited for Trophy Wife, and I'm glad that we found our Unearthed High winners for 2026. But it's always bittersweet when like an initiative like that comes to an end, because I really enjoy celebrating all the new Australian voices coming through, and Unearthed High is such a highlight every single year for me working at this station, and I'm very much looking forward to Unearthed High 2027. Maybe the winner's listening right now. Maybe you've been sitting on a track. It's never, you know, it's always a good time to upload something onto Unearthed. And I don't know if people know this, but the Unearthed team listen to every single song that gets uploaded onto that website. So you're guaranteed to be heard by somebody working at Triple J or at the Unearthed team, which is pretty incredible. Anyway, sound like a company man, but that's just, I like it. We've got some great tunes coming up. I got a little Foals. I got some Fake Mink as well. I also want to say thank you to Kylie on the text line, who let me know that I had been saying Dennis O'Leary when referring to the song Asshole by Dennis Leary. You are not the first person to pick me up on that, Kylie. It is one of those shameful things. For some reason, my brain just won't catch on. You know that name that you always mispronounce, you always add an O to for no reason? Is this relatable, or is it just me and Dennis? Anyway, this is Car Crash from Jiggets and Charlotte Plank. 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

My number from Foles, a song that came in at number 29 in the Hottest 100 of 2013. Good morning, you're listening to Triple J. It's Weekends with me, Jordan Barr. You heard some Car Crash from Jiggets and Charlotte Plank, and also Fake Mink with Blow the Speaker. We've just got some great tunes to get you through on this Saturday, whatever you're up to. I hope I'm soundtracking something fun right now. I mean, we're heading into winter, but well, we're in it. We're in winter. Heading is long gone. We're weeks into it. But this is Susie with Centrelink Summer.

Used to. Good morning. You're listening to Triple J. My name's John Barr. That track was Used To, of course, from Day We Ran. You also heard a little bit of Panao with Tu Corazon, featuring The Warning as well, and questions from Maisie Peters. Plus, up the top, we're Centrelink Summer from Susie as well. Sort of giving us a summer vibe, even though we are well into winter. Hey, we're not quite yet at the winter solstice. We're still yet to get to the other side, over the hump. In what, a couple days' time? That's exciting. Somebody has texted in saying, I feel like Maisie Peters and Olivia Rodrigo have been singing My Diary lately. Love it. Love it. Great songs, great tracks. But if they're singing Your Diary, I know you're going through some personal hardships, babe. You've got this. You've absolutely got this. Speaking of, Olivia Rodrigo is our feature album all this week with You Look Pretty Sad for a Girl in Love. And I've got a track from that album coming up very, very soon. So if you're a fan, stay tuned. Let's get into a little bit of South Summit now. This is Heartless. 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
1: Hey, I'm Olivia Rodrigo, and Triple J is featuring my record, You Seem Pretty Sad for a Girl So in Love, all this week. This song is called My Way. It's one of the first songs that we wrote for the album, and it's very angsty, and I really love the bridge, and it's really fun. So here it is. It's called My Way.

That was Tula with Float. If you're not familiar with the name Tula, you better get used to it. They just won Unearthed High, the Indigenous Initiative in 2026. Pretty massive. So good. You're hanging out with me, Jordan Barr. I'm going to get out of here very soon and pass you on to Frankie Rosethorn for lunch or for weekends. We had some Olivia Rodrigo with My Way, of course, from our feature album all this week. You Seem Pretty Sad for a Girl So In Love. And up the top was Heartless from South Summit. I feel like it was very much an in my feels kind of break there. So I've got something that maybe, I don't know, it's probably still a bit in your feels. You can tell me how you feel about it. Big language warning on this one. It's called Go F Yourself from Fat Dog.

That was Fat Dog with Go F Yourself. I know there's someone out there who really needed to hear that track today, so I hope you popped off, whoever you are. You've been hanging out with me, Jordan Barr, on Weekends on Triple J. I am just about to get out of here. I hope you have a really beautiful Saturday. I'll be back on tomorrow morning from 7 a.m. Also, shout out to Hannah on the text line who is listening to Triple J. We're soundtracking as she's going to her niece's third birthday party dressed as a fairy princess. As you should be. I hope, and here's to all the fairy princesses driving to various parties. Right now, this is Robert Baxter and Sweat Baby. I'll see you tomorrow. Love you.

0: G'day, Jono Wakely here with Triple J News. Authorities have confirmed that the deadly H5 variant of avian influenza has been identified in mainland Australia for the first time. A second sick bird has been also returned a positive result for bird flu. The virus has killed millions of birds and mammals around the world. The Federal Agricultural Minister, Julie Collins, says plans are in place to combat an outbreak.
1: I do want to reiterate that at this stage it's two birds in an isolated area in Western Australia, and we're doing the investigations. Certainly we have been working with the agriculture industry as part of the planning for this.
0: Overseas, Lebanese media are reporting several Israeli attacks since a ceasefire between Israel and Hezbollah came into effect. Israel is denying breaking the ceasefire, but says its forces will stay in southern Lebanon and will strike if needed. The ceasefire comes amid concerns continued fighting in Lebanon may undermine the deal between the US and Iran to negotiate an end to their war. This woman in southern Lebanon says the area came under heavy bombardment throughout the night.
2: There was a ceasefire, but they didn't let us sleep at night. They started striking with artillery and rockets. They didn't respect anyone at all and began firing at civilians.
0: Staying overseas, British emergency services are at the scene of a collision between two trains north of London that's left at least one person dead and more than 90 others injured. The crash, which occurred near Bedford, has closed the rail lines north of the British capital. One of the passengers, Peter Knapp, says it's a chaotic scene.
3: I was on the front carriage of the train that collided into another one. And when I got up, I saw all of the chairs everywhere. And when I got up, I saw people bloodied face and there was smoke everywhere. Now I'm at the side of the road. Some people are going off to hospital. I can't sit down because my back hurts so much, but I'm okay.
0: Back home, new figures show social housing waitlists continue to grow in New South Wales as financial pressures impact residents. A record 70,000 people are waiting for social and affordable housing, with more than 10,000 being assessed as a priority. Community Housing Industry Association Chief Executive Luke Achterstrat says Tuesday's state budget is an opportunity to take action.
4: They did secure more than $6 billion of funding in previous budgets for the Building Homes in New South Wales program. So the government is certainly on the right track, but we're really calling on the budget on Tuesday to really double down on that commitment. Let's really turbocharge that funding.
0: And finishing up in some sport news, Prime Minister Anthony Albanese says he's proud of the Socceroos' performance at the World Cup following the team's loss to the United States. The Australians went down to the US 2-0 in Seattle early this morning. But that's all the news for now. Right around Australia, or the world if you're streaming online, you're listening to Triple J.

Vertical Worlds. Eka Vandal here on Triple J. It's Frankie here. You're listening to Weekends right now. And if you got up this morning to watch the Socceroos, congratulations. You know, that's an achievement in itself. I was looking at all the Instagram stories, people at the pub, and I was thinking, did they pull an all-nighter and were they there till the game started, or did they get up early and go to the pub at that time? Because that would have been a very interesting feeling to be at the pub that early. But so let me know what you decided to do last night, 0439757555, if you did stay up to watch Socceroos at a venue. Was it an all-nighter or did you head to the pub at 5 a.m.? I would have stayed up, but I have been ill this week, all right? So I needed to rest fully. I feel okay now today. Hey! And we have some fun tunes on the way. Le Chiv coming.

Show, My Heart to Plastic. Heaps of fun songs. We have this week's Like a Virgin from Pacific Avenue covering I Say a Little Prayer from Dionne Warwick. That and more. Let's get into Drake, Future and Molly Santana. This is Ran to Atlanta, Triple J.

my friend. Know what I'm saying? Outside is back to what it was, you know what I'm saying? Atlanta, tell you about my run, you know what I'm saying? Ask Pluto Bank of 21, you know what I'm saying?

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Never Adds Up, Lude here on Triple J. It's Frankie here, and you're listening to Weekends right now. Coming up very soon, we actually have this week's Like a Virgin from the guys at Pacific Avenue, and they covered some Dionne Warwick.

my best friend's wedding with Cameron Diaz and, of course, Julia Roberts. Great song, great choice from the band right there. You're going to be hearing that one very soon. You're listening to Triple J right now. It's Frankie here with you. Did I ask people before who went to watch the Socceroos this morning? I went on the stories, on the socials, lots of people at the pub. And love that, because I was wondering, did they stay up all night to be there at 5 a.m.? Or did they go home early the night before and then get to the pub at 5 a.m.? Which would have been a very interesting feeling. Scott from Kiama texting in saying, first time in 45 years that I've walked into a pub at four sober and walked out 3 hours later, still sober. Scott and Kiama. It would be an interesting feeling, I'd say. That one from Pacific Avenue, I Say a Little Prayer, is very soon. Right now,

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0: When we were figuring out how to play it, there's like a couple of 6/8 bars that kind of come in out of nowhere, and like to get like right in the feel is like, like it was really beautifully written. Very like sweet coming back. We were like so nervous the first time we came in.
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Love that one from Becca Hatch. Daylight Robbery here on Triple J. It's Frankie here and you're listening to Weekends right now. Coming up, we have some Mitski, Washing Machine Heart.

We also heard from Pacific Avenue before with their new Like A Virgin covering some Dionne Warwick, I Say A Little Prayer. You can go check out that live on the Triple J Instagram, YouTube website and the socials as well. Love those guys, Pacific Avenue. That Mon from Mitski coming up pretty soon. Right now, it's Holly Hebe, Crying Your Eyes Out. Here on Triple J.

Hooligan Hefs. Right there. You're listening to Triple J. It's Frankie here. You're listening to Weekends. We also heard from Mitski before. Washing Machine Heart, a classic. Holly Hebe, Crying Your Eyes Out, of course. Coming up, new one from my favorite Sydney girl duo. Probably my favorite artist to come out of Sydney. Can I be honest? All right. Can Camille covering Clarity.

a hopeful sounding time in 2012. That is coming up very soon, covered by Hottest Girls in Sydney, Kat and Camille, Clarity. That's not far away. Right now, Julia Wolf, Deep End.

That is the Sydney duo Kat and Camille covering 2012's Zedd's Clarity. What an amazing cover. It feels hopeful. That song, that cover makes it really does take you back. I think they have perfect voices to cover it as well. It's Frankie here. You're listening to Weekends on Triple J. Coming up in the next hour, I hope you're getting excited. Okay, we have Angus and Julia Stone. We've got some Daft Punk with Get Lucky. Really pumped for that one personally. Love some Get Lucky. Right now, this is Seriously Bugs. Triple J.

0: G'day, Jono Akeley here with Triple J News. A shaky ceasefire between Israel and Hezbollah is in effect amid concerns fighting there will undermine peace efforts between Iran and the United States. Ali Crew has more.
1: Israel and Hezbollah have both agreed to the ceasefire brokered by Washington. Despite the deal, there are continued reports of fighting, with Israel denying it launched around a dozen strikes in the first hour after the ceasefire came into force. The IDF says its troops in southern Lebanon will remain in place and are ready to strike if needed. Heavy fighting in Lebanon has threatened to derail an interim agreement between the US and Iran, delaying the start of further negotiations between the two sides in Switzerland. US President Donald Trump says he spoke with Israel to push for the ceasefire, telling American media that you just got to calm down sometimes and use your head.
0: Back home, Energy Minister Chris Bowen says Australia remains resilient and prepared for the long economic tail that could follow the end of the war in the Middle East. In today's weekly fuel update, he confirmed Australia has 44 days of petrol, 39 days of diesel, and 32 days of jet fuel in reserves. Mr. Bowen says he's proud of Australia's approach to the global fuel crisis.
2: The opposition said shortages were inevitable and played politics. One Nation called for rationing. Experts in the newspaper saying rationing would be inevitable. We had the view that calmer heads should prevail. We should work through the risks and the challenges stably and calmly with our trading partners, with the private sector, and see Australia through.
0: Prime Minister Anthony Albanese says the first confirmed case of the H5 strain of bird flu in Australia is concerning, but the nation is prepared. The deadly variant of the avian influenza has been detected in a migratory bird that washed up on a remote beach in Western Australia's south. Mr. Albanese says Australia has been preparing for years as the H5 strain spread to every other continent.
3: I make this point that we've invested $113 million to strengthen our nation's preparedness for H5 bird flu, including an additional $11.2 million we had in our most recent budget.
0: Social housing groups are calling for action in Tuesday's New South Wales state budget. A record 70,000 people in New South Wales are waiting for social housing. Community Housing Industry Association Chief Executive Luke Axterstrat says the problem is getting worse.
4: The figures, they don't make for great reading. They're very sobering. But it really is a bit of a reminder to government and other stakeholders that we can't delay action any further. We really need to double down on that investment in social and affordable housing.
0: And finishing up in sport, Socceroos coach Tony Popovich says the side can take positives from its 2-0 defeat to the USA at the World Cup. A lacklustre first half saw the Socceroos concede both goals in their second group game against the co-hosts in Seattle. And that's all the news for now. Right around Australia, you're listening to Triple J.

Georgia Smith. What's done is done here on Triple J. Frankie here. You're listening to Weekends, and I'm sure many of you are a bit sleepy from watching the Socceroos at 5 a.m. Hopefully this will perk you up. She's

3 on the Hottest 100 2013. That one's just coming up very soon. It's Frankie here. You're listening to Triple J. We have Angus and Julia Stone right now with Karaoke Bar. Happy Saturday.

Wireless. We're taking you to the homecoming of one of the country's hardest working heavy bands. It's Thornhill. 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The band showcased their 2025 album, Bodies. 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

Danger Near Archive here on Triple J. It's Frankie here. We also heard from Daft Punk before with Get Lucky, Old Mervs and Angus and Julia Stone. You're listening to Weekends. It's a Saturday. And I realized recently, a few weeks ago, I had a bit of a name slip up on air, which isn't uncommon for me, but this one was, it was pretty embarrassing. Okay. I was trying to remember the lead singer of The Cure's name.

Yes, I was on air going, who's the lead singer of The Cure again? I go, who is it? Oh, it's, is it Ben Robert Smith? That is a bad, bad slip up. That is not the lead singer of The Cure. I'm sure some people heard that and were like, what the hell? And I only realized I had said that this week when I made the same mistake in conversation. And I was like, oh, I'm pretty sure I said that on air a few weeks ago. So I want to, please let me feel a bit less alone in this. If you have a name that you get really, maybe you have a really similar name to another celebrity and they confuse you with that person, or there's a person who was like in your class at school who had the exact same name. Maybe you got someone's mail and it's not you. 0439757555, name slip ups. Do you have a very similar name to someone else? And how'd you find out about that? Right now it's DMAs with Hayden Park, Triple J,

0: weekends right now. And I was just telling a story before about how I had a bit of a name slip up on air not long ago. A couple of weeks ago, I was trying to think of the lead singer of The Cure's name. And I was thinking, I was going, who is that? Who is that again? Ben Robert Smith? Yeah, that is not the lead singer of The Cure. So that was very embarrassing for me. Asked you on the text line about name slip ups. Do you have a similar name to someone? Did they get it wrong? Please let me know. And we actually got a text in from a very, very special artist here at Triple J. It's not worth hiding if you've got something to say, and it's not worth smiling if you're feeling in pain. And it's Alex, the astronaut on the line. Alex, how are you?
1: Hello.
0: Hello.
1: I'm very well. How are you?
0: I'm great. Thank you so much for texting in. What was your name slip up?
1: Well, it wasn't me, which I guess it should have been making you feel better about.
0: No.
1: The lead singer of The Cure, Robert Smith. I guess I'm teasing someone else. I played Splendor in the Grass a few years ago, and at the time, Lindy Morrison, the legendary drummer from the Go-Betweens, who we love.
0: That is so cool.
1: Drumming for me. It was so cool.
0: That is so nice.
1: It was so nice. She's so fun and unhinged. But she, someone was writing it up. I can't remember. I won't name and shame, but some music publication was writing it up and they accidentally called her Lindy Chamberlain.
2: The single's for my baby.
0: Oh, no. What? Oh, no, Alex. That is in the paper on print as well. Lindy
1: it's
0: Chamberlain.
1: So funny.
0: That is
1: it
0: so,
1: was just so good.
0: Great. I would have printed it out, framed it, highlight. Good for you not aiming and shaming, but that is very funny to slip through the cracks.
1: Yep.
0: If you have any other names or you've had a bit of a slip up on, 0439757555. So good to hear from you, Alex.
1: Yes. Can you play my song, Businessman?
0: I will. I am going to give it a play right after this one from Benny.
1: God,
0: we've got
1: best.
0: No worries, Alex. Anything for you. Thank you for texting in such a good story.
1: No, thank you, Frankie. Thank you for brightening my day with calling The Cure's lead singer.
0: Ben Robert Smith. It is Robert Smith. For those who don't know, I just had to drop the Ben. This is the second time I've had a Triple J artist text in, and you've top G flip. You topped it, Alex.
1: Oh, GG.
0: GG. GG didn't have a story like yours, Alex. No way.
1: Oh, well, GG's in America now, so they've got to get those international texting minutes.
0: Yeah. Text into Nova G Flip, why don't you? Come on, go on Smallsy. It's Benny, Super Lonely, here on Triple J.

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1: Hey, we're Rat Salad and we're from Geraldton in WA.
2: The very first time we were able to get a gig outside of our own kitchen was around COVID and opening for a carnival. And they rang us up and they were like, oh, do you guys have 45 minutes worth of music? And we only had about 3 songs written.
1: We're like, yeah, sure, of course we do. And it's been nonstop ever since. We were just writing about what we know, living in Gero and growing up around here in the country.
2: On the new album, we wanted to lean into that. We called it Pest from the West, you know, just announced to the rest of Australia that Rat Salad's coming. The Pest from the West is here to sort of bug you. We've got some festivals in Germany, Austria, Italy, Switzerland, France, UK, Belgium. I think it's 17 shows in 3 weeks.
1: I have been pretty shocked to find out, you know, people that don't even speak English as their first language would relate to, you know, our dumb little song about pissing on the side of the highway. You realise even though you're on the other side of the planet, everybody's just got the same human experience. This is our new track, It's Not Even That Bad, just about the kind of dismissive bullshit people give you when you tell them about your experiences.

Prosper and Colney here on Triple J. That one, Free Your Mind. Clooney, sorry, Colney. Colneyoscopy. Free Your Mind right there. Great track. It's Frankie here listening with you to Triple J. It's weekends. We heard from Rat Salad before, which was this week's Unearth feature artist. Had some Steve Lacey. And of course, Alex Yastronaut, businessman, who was just on air before telling a very funny story. A bit of a name slip up, and I wanted to hear more of those from you. But we do have the live music montage coming up very soon. Right now, it's the Jungle Giants, Lovesick, Triple J.

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1: Want to experience feelings of joy this winter? 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

girl, can't be you here on Triple J. It's Frankie here with you. You're listening to Weekends, and it is that time for your live music montage. In this one, we've got the Terrys, Middle Kids, AJ Tracy, Amel and the Sniffers, and with the going to close it out with the late, great Oliver Tree with Life Goes On. Let's kick it off and hear from the Terrys with Catalonia Dreams, this one live at Liberty Hall here on Triple J.

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0: 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You're on Triple J.
1: Let's go. I know you don't know this one. Let's go. Yeah.

In memory of his passing, here is Oliver Tree with Life Goes On, live from

That was your live music montage right there. The late Oliver Tree with Life Goes On, recorded live at Splendor in the Grass 2022. We also heard Amel and the Sniffers with Splendor 2022 as well. Bit of AJ Tracy before, Middle Kids and the Terriers kicked it off with Catalonia Dreams. It's Frankie here with you. Hope you're having a nice Saturday. Coming up, we have this year's Unearth High winners of 2026 trophy-wise.

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Spotify winners, Trophy Y from Newcastle. That's their song Spiders right there. It's Frankie here. 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

everyone loving this album. It is very iconic. Also, I'm going to pronounce the name right. The Cure lead singer, Robert Smith. Not Ben Robert Smith, like the slip up I had a few weeks ago. Right now, it's Gigi Perez, Sailor Song, here on Triple J.

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2: Hey, I'm Olivia Rodrigo, and Triple J is featuring my record, You Seem Pretty Sad for a Girl So in Love, all this week. This next song is my very first feature with the incredible Robert Smith, and I love the way our voices sound on this song together. It's a very depressing song, but, you know, sometimes a depressing song is what you need. It's called What's Wrong With Me.

The album that everyone is talking about, and it's this this week's feature album, You Seem Pretty Sad for a Girl So In Love. That was What's Wrong With Me, Olivia Rodrigo, and Robert Smith right there. Incredible album. I'm loving Expectations. I'm loving You Plus Me Equals Heart. So a few of the upbeat ones. But I will say, I was listening to Stupid Song last night as I was walking to a store. I was wearing a navy blue hoodie, had my headphones in, just like Olivia Rodrigo is doing in the music video. So that was a nice moment for me in the city as well. Wow. What's better for a Friday night? It's Frankie here. You're listening to Weekends. Feel fresh, not far away. To continue the weekend flow right now, it's the Avalanches every single weekend.

Wireless. We're taking you to the homecoming of one of the country's hardest working heavy bands. It's Thornhill. Playing to fans who were extra horny for Thorny. The band showcased their 2025 album, Bodies. Moving effortlessly between beauty and brutality on each song. Thornhill, Sunday night at 7, live at the Wireless on Triple J.

Toppy, Men I Trust. Billy is coming to Australia on tour November of this year. Frankie is right here. That's me. We're going to bring you over to Feel Fresh for the rest of your weekends. We have some Velvet Trip right now with Tell Me Why. See you tomorrow, 11 a.m.

Hey, what's good? What's good? What is goody? Phil Fresh is my name. I'm here with you on Saturday afternoon, your Saturday afternoon here on Triple J Weekends for the next 4 hours. How the hell are we? Hey, it's good to be back in the cut with you guys. Today, I want to get into a discussion of bandwagons. How do you feel about it? What are your thoughts on it? Your feelings? Your opinions? I have something that I'm dealing with, and I would like to get your help on it, okay? Just have a think about it. I'll tell you more. But also, I got to tell you about the Freshie World Cup. You guys know what that is? As you know what's going on there. FIFA World Cup's going on. The Freshie World Cup is what's happening here in Triple J Weekends. There's 48 of you in the comp, and I'll give you a little update after this from Run Jungle.

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0: Great start right there to your weekends, your afternoons here on Triple J Weekends. Parcels right there. Before that, we heard from Ash Nico. We also got in some Rum Jungle there. Both are going to be in the country. Well, Rum Jungle's already here, but on tour, I mean. Ash Nico will be here in September. Rum Jungle touring at the moment. Check out the Triple J website to find out where you can catch them live. I'm Phil Fresh with you. And look, would you look at the time?
1: And now, it's time for the Triple J Weekends Freshie World Cup!
0: Sue's in the chat. All right, Freshie World Cup, week one in the books. If you're not familiar, I put a call out to the text line. 48 people responded. 48 countries in the World Cup, all right? They've all been designated to their own countries, and we've gotten week one in the books. If you are here and you are part of the competition, hey, what's good? Welcome back. All right. A lot of things have happened in this week alone. I will say, of the week, there have already been two teams that have clinched spots in the playoffs. All right. One of them being, very interestingly, being producer Ella, who had Mexico. And she's already in, which I find interesting. I promise you, it was random. But it does make you think, doesn't it? And unfortunately, the second country that has clinched a spot in the playoffs, Emma in Carlton, who was supporting the USA. And we all know what happened this morning, and I won't talk about it. We're going to move on from that. But Emma, congratulations to you. I tell you what, I'm enjoying it, all right? Even, like, I don't really follow the football like that, the soccer, if you will. But it is nice, you know, the time difference works out well for us too. I'm sure you're in the same boat as well. Shout out to Rob in Bundjalung. His country was Ghana. He has sent me something in Ghanaian, I believe is the language there. Correct me if I'm wrong. Rob, I don't speak that. I don't know what you're saying actually, but I appreciate the commitment to the bit. That's what it's all about here on weekends. But maybe this speaking of, you know, football and getting onto it, it kind of taps into what I want to talk about today, which is bandwagons, all right? You heard of them? Maybe you've been one. Been one? You've been on one. Maybe you're on one right now, okay? Maybe it has to do with a sport like soccer. Maybe, speaking in a different sport, in the NBA world, the New York Knicks just won their first championship. I seen a lot of new fans coming out of the woodworks, right? Taylor Swift was courtside at one of the games. I don't even think she's from New York. Great. Producer Mateo, he's shaking his head. I don't think he is. I don't think she is. But bandwagons, look, there's a lot to talk about, and I want to get your thoughts on it. 0439757555. Let's start internally, right? Let's look at ourselves. Who or what did you bandwagon for? And how's that going? Are you still on it? Have you left? Are you about to jump on one? 0439757555. Get at me. I'd love to get your thoughts. We are a family after all, right, guys? Let's get back into the music. Kyla Bell, Nookie, it's called Took a Turn. You're on Triple J.

0: That's the reason I'm low-key venting.
1: New heat from last year's Unearthed Tire champion, Driz. It's called Venting. Big fan of that one. Big fan of his work. You are here on Triple J Weekends with Phil Fresh, where you're talking bandwagoners. All right? There's been noticeably, there's been a lot of bandwagons coming out of the woodwork. And I'm asking you guys about it at 0439-757-555. It's easy for me to sit here and ask about you guys and ask you guys to give me your thoughts and your perspectives on it. But I also want to share one of my own as well. Obviously this year, and again, going back to football, Arsenal, the Gunners, they won the Premier League for the first time in 22 years. Big outing. I'm an Arsenal fan, so obviously I was excited. But I've been a fan since high school, okay? I want to say 2011. That's when I really tapped in to the Gunners. And then I kind of lost touch. I wasn't really interested. They weren't really doing too much, you know, back then. And also rugby league is more of my sport. So I'm more up to date with that. Obviously this year they've had a great success and I've been paying attention to it and I've been very proud of it. You know, I hold it with pride. So I'm kind of conflicted because I feel like maybe I'm a bandwagoner, but I'm not too sure. And I would love for someone to give me an answer. Can I be a bandwagon of a team when I kind of have been supporting the team since school, right? Maybe I'm not there at the weekly meetings every week, and maybe I'm not on the newsletters, but I haven't switched sides. I've always backed Arsenal. Does that make me a bandwagon fan for coming out of the woodworks some, you know, how many years down the track? 0439-757-555. Am I the Taylor Swift of Arsenal? Get in touch, guys. Look, we got some Memphis LK coming up for you, some role model, and right now this is Mayer on Triple J.

absolutely love that one. Memphis LK, it's called Out My Body. Also got in there some Role Model with High Hopes 3000, who spoke to Abby and Tyrone earlier this week on Triple J Drive. But right now, you're listening to Triple J Weekends. I'm Phil Fresh. We are talking bandwagons. I just brought up my own experience with being a bandwagon fan. I've been an Arsenal fan since high school. I've kind of fallen out of touch with the team, with the club, and even the sport as well. And then this year, I've decided to get back on. Lo and behold, we end up winning the Premier League. Does that make me a bandwagon fan? You guys have gotten in touch on 043-9757-555. And it seems like the majority are saying, nah, I reckon you're sweet. Brett, for example, is saying that. He's saying, what you're describing is probably closer to being a Fairweather fan. Never heard of that in my whole life until today. But I guess that makes sense, right? Shane texting in saying, nah, mate, we all do it. I've been a fan of the Bulldogs since I was like 8. They've had a rough trot. Was back on the bandwagon last year, and this year, they're dead to me. So that's an example of getting on the bandwagon and then getting off. And I think, you know what, I like the first part of that text as well, saying we all do it. I'm not saying that there's an issue with bandwagoning, right? I think it's more so how you bandwagon. What are you like once you buy that ticket on the bandwagon? Are you annoying on the wagon? Are you loud on the wagon? Or are you quite respectful on the wagon? We're already talking about sports, and actually we've been talking about sports a lot. I would like to bring it back to music. Are there artists or are there bands that people have bandwagoned on? Maybe it's yourself, maybe it's a friend of yours, someone you know. This is a safe space, by the way, no judgment. 0439-757-555. Which artist or band did you bandwagon on? You know what? This next artist I'm about to play might be one of those ones. Came in at a really rocking time when it came to hip-hop, UK hip-hop and drill. This is Central C, Wagwan. I think I might be a bandwagon. Nah, just kidding.

party on my arm, it's a Richard. Well, gone. 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She asked how I am, I said calm. 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
0: 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Very like sweet coming back. We were like so nervous the first time we came in.
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Ethan French is the artist behind that one there. It's called Reckless and Arranged. You heard it here on Triple J Weekends. Ethan French making a lot of noise on social media, getting some, you know, some attention from the likes of Justin Timberlake, Michael Bublé, SZA. And you, when you hear music like that, there's no denying that, you know, that makes sense to me at the very least. Look, I still want to be talking about bandwagons. If you got any other ideas or opinions on it, 0439757555 is the number. But I would like to get to some music right now by a band who is you can catch at Yours and Ours. It is returned for 2026. It's happening October 3rd and 4th. I'm talking about Wax. This is Hands on

0: South Summit. It's called Heartless. They're going to be on tour next month. You heard it here on Triple J Weekends. I'm Phil Fresh with you on the Saturday afternoon, and we are talking bandwagons. Just before, I asked if people had, you know, bandwagon for artists or bands, and you guys have come through on 0439 757 555. I'm now joined by Beck out in Perth, my boy Beck. Beck, you have some thoughts on the bandwagons. Hello, Beck. Oh, Beck, I got you now. Hello?
1: Oh, hello.
0: Oh, yeah. We're back. Sorry about that, mate. You have thoughts on the bandwagons.
1: Yeah, so ever since I was about like maybe 8 years old and saw Harry Styles in That's What Makes Me Beautiful, the music video,
0: wow,
1: I was in love with him.
0: Day one.
1: Day one. He was my favorite. I didn't have eyes at any of the others. It was always him. and then this like past couple of years, there have been so many people like going to his concerts and stuff. I'm like, that's great. But when I was an original, I was getting made fun of for liking One Direction.
0: Ooh.
1: And I went to his first solo tour, where he wasn't even like selling out many arenas or anything like that. And now I know people in my life who are traveling to Europe and the other side of the country just to go to these tours. I'm like, you were the same people that were bullying me. This is insane.
0: Yes. You know what? So you're not calling from the perspective of a bandwagoner. You're directing all this attention to the bandwagoners and their disrespect.
1: Yeah. Yes.
0: Jeez Louise. So people making fun of you for going to that?
1: Like, yeah. So genuinely liking his music and stuff. They're like, oh, it's such like cringe music. I'm like, well, I enjoy it, and now you do. So,
0: yeah, isn't that interesting? How the turntables. Well, exactly. So it's okay. So I guess you were making the roads for the bandwagoners, would you say?
1: Yeah, exactly. I was a trailblazer.
0: So do you reckon it has to do with like the attitude, right, afterwards? Like these people who get on the bandwagon. So do you have an issue with people jumping on the bandwagon, or is it more so about how they act while they're on the bandwagon?
1: Just how they act, because I'm all for artists to get, like,

0: get big and everything, and I think Harry deserves it, like, so much. But it's them just being acting like they've been there the whole time. I'm like, no, you got to respect your elders here.
1: Okay, talk about it. Hey, so Harry Styles is coming back. Are you going to the show this year?
0: No, because I'm in Perth and he's not coming to Perth.
1: Jeez, goodness me. That is shocking. I'm so sorry that you had to go through that, but I really appreciate your input and your perspective on this, Beck. But hey, you know what? It's nice to hear the perspective of the people. Yeah, I guess they're not the bandwagoners. They're the people that made the roads for the bandwagoners. And you know what? Yeah, a little bit of respect, all right? If you have other thoughts on bandwagoners,

respect, all right? If you have other thoughts on bandwagoners, 0439-757-555 is the number. Let's get into this one from Malcolm Todd. Maybe there's some bandwagoners here for Malcolm Todd. It's called Breathe on Triple J. Breathe.

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Planting Tomatoes. It's from Lucy Dacus, and you heard it here on Triple J Weekends. Feel Fresh with you on your Saturday afternoon, wherever you're listening from, whatever it is you're doing. Howdy. How are you? Thanks for coming. Thanks for stopping by, matter of fact. I want to shout out Ian, who has texted at an 043-9757-555, a member of the Freshie World Cup. Ian's team is Paraguay, and they have just won their first game of the tournament, defeating Turkey. He's texted in saying, victory! My boys just won. Go, Paraguay. Next victim, Australia. Yeah, I think you got to chill out there, Ian. All right. I think at the end of the day, we got to remember where we are. All right. Don't let the Freshie World Cup overcome you. I reckon we just need to settle down a bit, Ian. But congratulations on the dub. Hey, coming up in a few songs' time, I've got this week's Like a Version. I got to say, this is a goodie. Pacific Avenue, for Like a Version. If you haven't heard it yet in full, I got you in a few songs' time. Don't go nowhere. Let's get into this one right now. It's Kedema, Comes and Goes on Triple J.

Knots from Chloe Pache, who is about to wrap up her tour tonight. If you're in Melbourne, you can catch her at the Bergie Band Room. Check out the Triple J website to see how you can get your hands on some tickets. This is Triple J Weekends. I'm Phil Fresh, and it's time to get into this week's Like a Virgin. If you've missed it, if you you know, maybe didn't catch Concetta and Luca on Brekkie yesterday, Pacific Avenue came in yet again for Like a Virgin. They did an original, and they also did a cover of this absolute classic. Oh man, that is just like a quick shot of faith, of happiness, of joy. It's just, I say a little prayer. Now that is the Aretha Franklin version. Dionne Warwick did the original, and Pacific Avenue chose it to cover for Like a Virgin. Now, obviously, you know, you wonder how you know, I guess any band that does, or any artist that does Like a Virgin, how they do it. I think the way that Pacific Avenue have done this Like a Virgin, they've brought it into their own world. They've brought it into their sound. So it is a little bit slower, but I just think they nailed it on this one. 043975755, you guys let me know your thoughts on this week's Like a Virgin. I really enjoy it, but let's get into it right now. Turn your speakers up. This is Pacific Avenue for Like a Virgin. I say a little prayer on Triple J.

Paul Skirl. It's called That's My Beach, as in Bondi Beach, guys. And for any of you, you're right to get at me. This is Triple J Weekends. We also heard some Samba in there, Eka Vandal too, and then at the top, this week's Like a Virgin for Pacific Avenue. I asked you guys to get in touch on 043-9757-555 what your thoughts were on this cover. It is a resounding love from the text line. Someone texted in saying, tears. This Like a Virgin absolutely hits. Hearing the song in a completely different way. Yeah, man. I always feel like the best Like a Virgins, you know, they take a song from outside of their world and make it their own. Like, they haven't stolen, you know, they haven't taken away the essence of the original, and they've just, I don't know, they smashed it. They've nailed it. Check out the video on YouTube. Also check out the original and also go behind the scenes for Like a Virgin. Find out a bit more about why they went this and how they went about it. Very good stuff. Pacific Avenue for Like a Virgin. We're going to get back into the music right now. I've also got some Audrey Hobart coming up after this from Perth. It's Ula. Called How to Dance, Triple J.

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1: Doing that, it's Nookie. And when I'm not lapping around my home streets of Nowra, I'm hosting Blackout on Triple J every weekend. Kick back with me as I play artists from Jem Casadaley all the way to Uncle Troy Casadaley, covering all generations of black music. 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

That is a song that is in high rotation on my phone. It's from Solly. It features Breakfast Road, Church, and Zion Garcia. It's called Fair Dinkum, and you heard it here on Triple J Weekends. You know who's a fan of that song? US R&B artist, Grammy Award-winning artist, Leon Thomas, who was just in the country. He had a chat with Abby and Tyrone. You can check that out on the YouTube page. But this is Weekends right now. And coming up in a little bit, I'll be getting into a bit of the Friday mix. If you missed it yesterday on lunch, I've got a little sample for you. Okay, stick around. If you need a little energy boost for your Saturday arvo, I got you covered, my friend. Two songs to get you there. This is the first one. It's a throwback. Lara Buchanan, this one's called Gold, Triple J.

some Georgia Smith right there. Give you a little energy boost on your Saturday afternoon. This is Triple J Weekends. I'm Phil Fresh with you. And it's time to get into this week's Friday Mix. Just a little bit. You know, I don't want to give you the full thing. You can catch that out on the Triple J website. But since you're here, I got you covered. Just a little one. Cat and Carmel from Sydney. You've definitely heard them here on the station. They've also been doing a bit of work. You know, they've been doing the Renee Rapp support slot. They're playing Australian Open. DJ supports for Cat's Eye as well. And I'm about to get into their Friday mix that they did. Let us know how you're feeling about it. 0439-757-555. There's some goodies in there. Turn your speakers up. Let's do it. The Friday mix from Cat and Carmel, Triple J.

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Kat and Carmel, shout out to you. And also, how about that? Their edit of Clarity. I guess you wouldn't call it an edit. It's more of, I guess, a cover, a rework even, of Zed's Clarity in there. Big fan. You're listening to Triple J Weekends right now. I'm Phil Fresh. Still getting some thoughts on the bandwagon of it all. We were talking bandwagons before. I'm opening up the lines again. If you have any thoughts, you know, I spoke to Beck in Perth. Talking from the perspective of, I mean, not a bandwagon. I don't know. What's the word I'm looking for here? He's been a day one of Harry Styles. He got ridiculed for going to the shows. Now everyone is spending an arm and a leg to buy tickets to go see the show. And he's going, where's my due? You know what I mean? When am I going to get my get back? And honestly, I'm with him on that one. But if you do have other thoughts on bandwagoning, get at me. 0439 757 555 is the number. Tell you what, not all bandwagons are bad. If you want to get on a bandwagon, get on the Drifting Clouds bandwagon. This is Round Ronda on Triple J.

Wireless. We're taking you to the homecoming of one of the country's hardest working heavy bands. It's Thornhill. 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The band showcased their 2025 album, Bodies. 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

That is Matilda Mann. The song is called The Fig Tree. Perfect sound, perfect background music for your Saturday afternoon. This is Triple J Weekends. I'm Phil Fresh. We are talking bandwagons. All right, here on the show, 0439-757-555 if you want to get in touch. And again, you know what I've learned so far is that being a bandwagon isn't the problem. It's more so how you act as a bandwagon. You know, when you start, you know, say for example, let's say a sports team, you start bandwagoning on a sports team. Are you sitting there respectfully going, "This is fun. I'm glad I'm here," or are you going, "Hell yeah, yeah, see that, yeah"? You know what I mean? Are you that person? Don't be that person. Mark in Geelong has gotten in touch. He said this. The flip side of a bandwagon is the gatekeeper. This is the person who hates anyone else getting involved in something that they like. Yes, I didn't realize that those are that's the two ends of the spectrum. You go from being a bandwagon on one side to being a gatekeeper. Which one's worse? I feel indifferent to gatekeepers because I guess it depends on what you're gatekeeping. For example, me. I like to gatekeep restaurants, you know. If there's a restaurant that is doing, you know, maybe they do a really nice sandwich, I'm not telling anyone, you know. I'm not telling anyone that. And that's just me, and that's just who I am. Daniel from Stanmore has also gotten in touch and says this, bandwagoners treat teams how I treat my Hinge matches. Swipe right when they're hot and ghost when they're not. Anyways, I've got this week's feature album from Olivia Rodrigo coming up. Stay locked in. This is Triple J Weekends.

That's a fun one right there from Olivia Rodrigo. She's got the feature album this week on Triple J. That is one of the tracks. It's called Expectations. You heard it here on Triple J Weekends. I'm Phil Fresh with you. And look, yeah, I've been doing this Freshy World Cup little tournament, you know, in the spirit of the FIFA World Cup or the fake Freshie World Cup. We have 48 listeners who are involved. They are supporting, you know, countries in the World Cup. And I'm seeing them on the text line. Everyone's come out. What up, guys? All right. Shout out to Santa, who is supporting the Democratic Republic of Congo. Big love. He says, shout out to my boys for their first goal. We got a taste for it now and we're coming for you on Wednesday. Yeah, that's right. Hey, I like that energy. Shout out to my boy Robin Bunjalung. His boy's Ghana. They play England on very soon. And then also Joel, who supports Sweden, texted in. He's saying, big game tomorrow for Sweden. I'm still reflecting on Australia's game this morning, so not sure I'll be up for it. Joel, listen, that's the beauty of the Freshie World Cup is that you have another team to go for. So all the best to all you guys have come through and I appreciate you stopping by here on Triple J Weekends. And if you're here, guys, stick around. I got some really good music. Baby Keem, got some Mamie Shark. And right now, some music from the Ryans and Matt Corby. It's called How to Breathe. It's beautiful. Very nice. As the sun sets here on Triple J Weekends.

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Coming out of Sydney, that is Domengo. It's called Two Birds Hip Hop. Tell you what, man, he's a really cool cat. If you couldn't tell from the song itself, I take my word for it. Just in general, he's a very cool cat. Very good stuff. You heard it here on Triple J Weekends. Phil Fresh is my name. And we're going to keep the good vibes going. Actually, matter of fact, we're going to turn it up just a little bit. All right, with some Sonny Federa, who's going to be in the country October this year. Check out the Triple J website to see where you can catch Sonny Federa. But this one's Think About Us on Triple J.

100. Steve Lacy with The Feeling. You are here on Triple J Weekends with Phil Fresh. One more hour before I get on out of here. And you know we are going to get you ready for your Saturday evening. All right. Coming up very soon, I've got a throwback from the Gorillaz. It's Dare. It's Dare. It comes up after this one. New music from Becca Hatch. One to watch. All right. She is 2 for 2 this year with this second drop. It's called Daylight Robbery. You're on Triple J.

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0: Jim Casadaly right there. It's called Are We Too Bored to Be Sorry? You're on Triple J Weekends. Phil Fresh is my name. We also had a throwback to 2005 with the Gorillaz. It's Dare. How do we feel about my attempt at that? I thought it was fine, personally. Anyways, but then at the top, new music from Baker Hatch called Daylight Robbery. Also, just remember, speaking of Jim Casadaly, she'll be in for Like a Virgin this Friday, so make sure you keep it locked with Concetta and Luca. Mind you, it is also going to be Concetta's last week of breakfast. Man, it's kind of bittersweet, you know what I mean? Concetta's lovely. It's going to be so much fun. They got a stacked week for you, so make sure you're locking in for Concetta's last Like a Virgin. Right now, I want to get into something that I'm very excited to get into, because as soon as I wrap up here tonight on Weekends, as soon as I turn this microphone off, I am headed to Homebush to go see the one, the only Dave. Very excited for the show. Is anyone else listening is going to go to the show? 0439757555. Say what's up. Let's dap each other tonight. Crazy thing to say on the radio. But anyways, to gas me up for the show. Woo! Bit of Sprinter. I'm about to go into a Sprinter after this as well. You're on Triple J.
1: The man them too inconsiderate, 5-star hotel, smoking cigarette, mixing codeine up with a Finnegan. 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

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Alright.

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1: We've got that.
0: I'll be spinning your favorite dance anthems. Some iconic throwbacks.

Julia Wolf right there on Triple J Weekends. Just before that, we heard from Effie and Morgrab. Also some Cult Shutter, George Fortune with Sabes. I tell you what, man. Like, if you like hip-hop, you like Australian hip-hop, you don't know about Cult Shutter, do yourself a flavor. Get in touch. And then we had some Dave and Central C with Sprinter. Dave is in Sydney tonight. I'm going to the show right after this. I'm looking forward to it. I'm asking you guys, is anyone going to be there? Jack and Zach have texted in. Neither of them are going to be there. What the hell, guys? Jack texted in saying, I'm not seeing Dave, but I am seeing Ben Jarrins. Oi, you know what? Hey, as long as you're going out, touching some grass, seeing some live music. Zach, on the other hand, is in Newcastle. He's going to see Skeggs and Trophy Wife, who are opening for Skeggs tonight. How good. Very good stuff. Enjoy, guys. Keep it up. And you know what? Even if you're not going to go see some live music, if you're staying in, you know, keeping a light one, hey, that's just as good these days. Very good. I got some live music. Actually, yes. The people who are staying at home, I got something for you. I got some live music for you to make you feel like you are front and center in the mosh. It's from a gig at the Emerald Theatre this year from Thornhill. Also got some Dean Turnley, some Spacey Jane, and right now a little bit of gospel from Ray. This is Joy on Triple J.

Some live music right there for you on Triple J Weekends. That is from the Enmore Theatre in Sydney early this year. It's Thornhill with Obsession. If you like the sound of that, then make sure you're locking in to Triple J. Tomorrow night, we do a little thing called Live at the Wireless, where you're going to be playing that show in full. So make sure you're tapping in tomorrow. I'll be here tomorrow. That comes on at 7 p.m. on your Sunday afternoon. Coming up very soon, a really nice one to take you out on Triple J Weekends. M83, Midnight City. Dude, so nostalgic. You know, not unfortunately, but I hear the song and I think about end of year. You guys know that sound on social media? Anyways, guys, maybe I should stop scrolling. That comes up right after this from some local music from Jacatine. It's called Tell Me on Triple J.

M83 with Midnight City, perfect track to take us out here on Triple J Weekends. I got to get out of here, but don't touch the dial. The TVT got you covered with House Party. I'll see you guys same time, same place tomorrow. Some Dominic Fike to take you out. See ya.

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Welcome to Saturday Night House Party. You're with me, Latifah T, on the air right now and about to pick you up and carry you through 4 hours of mixes, taking you through throwbacks, club tracks, and everything in between. It's going to be such a fun night. And I'm looking over the playlist of this first mix, and I'm not going to brag, but it's pretty good. Lots of Aussie goodness, Kobe D, Hellcat Speed Racer, VV Pete, H-Ro, Flume, Peach PRC. And we are going to start off tonight's mix with a duo that I cannot get enough of. They go by the name Maiden Lane, and Maiden comes from Max and Eden, the artists behind Maiden Lane. They are young, they are fresh, they are making music like Hey Trinada. They're being co-signed by SZA and Erykah Badu, and we're going to get into their track Tell Me the Remix right here on Triple J House Party.

0: One of my favorite artists on the planet. This is Frank Ocean with Sweet Life. It's the Simon Says remix, really giving it that extra bounce and energy to it. We also had a new one from Role Model called High Hopes 3000, and Sydney duo Maiden Lane gave us Tell Me the remix. It's giving Kay Trinada energy. They've released an album which you should go check out in full. They are honestly going from strength to strength. Hey you, you're listening to House Party on your Saturday night with me, Latifah T. And it is time to keep the party going on right now with some Barry Can't Swim. And we're going to get into a new one from Raven Lanae, which really takes her into a new kind of soundscape that I'm excited for. You're on Triple J.
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Oh man, I can't get over her voice. It's Raven Lanae with Handle on Triple J, pivoting away from her typical R&B sound and getting a little bit more rock and raw with it. Big fan. In before that, Barry Can't Swim with Like the Old Days and Frank Ocean up top with Sweet Life, the Simon Says remix. You are listening to House Party for your Saturday night, and I forgot to ask the signature question. Are you raging tonight or are you saging? Raging as in, are you hitting up the clubs? Are you going out for a friend's birthday? And saging as in, are you staying in your living room with the radio switched on, a cute cat curled up on your lap as you eat a Calcio e Pepe spaghetti extravaganza? You let me know and I give you a shout out right here on House Party, and let's get into this. It's Bullshit Baby, Alexia.

That song is the gift that keeps on giving. It's a Vibey world and we're all living in it. VVP, Dealer, Leisha G, and longtime collaborator and producer Utility on that one. Toss It is the name of that track. And Kobe D and Hellcat Speed Racer, and before that with Maroubra Villain. My name's Latifa T, this is House Party, and I have loved this remix for years, and I can't believe I haven't played it for you yet. It's actually a remix of Because of You from Kelly Clarkson, but you wouldn't recognize it. It's from artist Atro featuring Hence Therefore. It's called Because of You. You're here on Triple J.

In my opinion, this is the best dubstep song of all time. Is it possibly a bit of a basic opinion? Yeah, maybe, but it was a song that really rocked my teenage years. It was on my red iPod shuffle. I listened to it on the way to school every day and on the way home, and it really shook me to my core. It is Scary Monsters and Nice Sprites by Skrillex on Triple J, a glorious throwback. We also heard Flume and Vera Blue with Rushing Back, and a new entry to the mix, Atro, hence therefore Because of You. My name is Lativa T, and coming up in the mix, we are getting into some Peach PRC's The Killers and Genesis Owusu. But now is your time to get your requests in. So hit me up on that text line 0439 757 555 and let me pass you the aux.

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1: I am out of breath listening to that one. It is Life Keeps Going by Genesis Owusu right here on Triple J House Party, ending the mix with a, not a whimper, but a bang. My name is Lativa T, and coming up right now is time for your requests. You've been hitting me on 0439 757 555 with so many good requests, and right now we are going to kick things off with a request from Sophie on the Sunshine Coast. She said, please, please, please play rock music by Charlie XCX. It is a continuation of that Brat era energy, but in a new rock format, and I can't get enough of it. So for you, Sophie, let's get to it. 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
1: Let's go. 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
0: So stay locked to hear from our June resident, Sweden's DJ Seinfeld, who'll be spinning an hour of club bangers for your Saturday night party. Newey Bludes makes his return to the airwaves with a special set full of house and techno groovers.

0: A, B, C, D, E, F, G, H, I, J, J, J, J, J, J, J, J, J, J, J, J, J, J, J,
1: Right now, it's my favorite time of the week. It's Queer O'Clock. If you're new here, welcome to the world of Queer O'Clock, where we play all LGBTQIA plus artists for a full hour and dance out, diva down, all of that and more. My name's Lativa T, you're here on House Party, and as far as what you can expect in this mix, I've got some Two Charms, some Dochi, some Devorah, some Girl in Red, and also this new cover of Clarity by Zedd by the one and only Kat and Carmel. They've kind of like danceified it even further, made it a little bit more glitchy in a Nina Jirachi kind of way. It's sick. But right now, this is Muna with Dancing on the Wall on Triple J.

0: it's corny until it works and they're asking you how you did it. I'll be real. You wait there.
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0: one part of the XX, but she is truly in a lane of her own at the moment, creating gorgeous euphoric dance music like this song, Enjoy Your Life. A reminder to simply enjoy your life. In before this, Devora and B-Wise with Everything Is Corny. That one really cuts through. And Muna with Dancing on the Wall Up Top. My name is Lativa T. You're listening to House Party right now. It's Queer O'Clock. And coming up next, this one needs a language warning. It's Alter Ego by Dochi and JT. And if you need to unleash the bad bitch within you, this song is definitely the one to do it. You're listening to Triple J.
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giving us a new glitchy take on Clarity by Zedd. It's Kat and Carmel on your airwaves right now. They've been going from strength to strength, owning so many different subgenres of dance music, and this one is definitely closer to that glitchier Nina Durachi EDM sound that we know and love. They've also got a really fun music video for this track, and it really brings you back to that like 2010s internet era. It's so iconic. And before this, Two Charm with Boyfriend, and Dochi and JT up top with Alter Ego, definitely one of my all-time favorite queer tracks. Because right now we're on Queer O'Clock with me, Latifah T, here for House Party. And up next, if you want some new music, again, look no further than the new Tuvalu track, I'm Your Girl Right.

coming off the back of the LSD XOX remix of Sorbet by the one and only Kalila from her album Raven, the remixes. Kalila has always been a figure in the dance scene, whether it's been her album Hallucinogen back, when that came out, maybe what, 2018, I'm gonna say? Or whether she's released Raven the remixes and just like danceified everything she's done. She's such an icon. In before that, Devin again with Cherry Cola and Tuvalu, a new one, I'm Your Girl, right? Different pivot to the dance stuff she's been making previously, but still kind of sick, to say the least. Right now we're getting into a classic Girl in Red number. If you feel like you've got a crush on someone and it's just not getting through their thick skull, this song is for you.

0: 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Triple J.
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1: Just Triple J.
4: Yeah.

Never has anyone made a nosebleed sound so pretty. Wafia did that. Nosebleed is the name of that track. Underscores in before that with her song Music, and Girl in Red with You Stupid Bitch. Pardon my French, but it's the name of the song, darling. This is House Party with me, Latifa T. It's Queer O'Clock specifically, which means that it's time to get your requests in. This mix is coming to an end, so hit me on that text line with your queer recs, 043975755. What do you want?

ending the mix with an absolute kicker of a track, Stan Atlantic, Velcro. That one ought to stick in your head. And in before that, G Flip with Disco Cowgirl from their album Dream Ride. You are here on Queer O'Clock with me, Latifah T, on your Saturday night for House Party. And true to my word, we are getting into your requests on 0439 757 555. Even the best of us forget the text line, but hey, so many of you didn't forget the number and you've been getting in touch. Nick in Eora, Sydney has hit me up and has said, can you please, please, please play Chihiro by Billie Eilish? Bit of a vibe switch here, but you know what? Sometimes we need a bit of a palate cleanser or a track to, you know, stop dancing and sweating out to and just let wash over us. So let's get into this from Hit Me Hard and Soft. It's Chihiro on Triple J.

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1: Rolling Sets is back this summer with a double beach bash lineup. Firing up the stages are Local Legends, Royal Otis, Ocean Alley, Teen Jesus and the Gene Teasers, G-Flip, and heaps more. And it keeps on getting bigger. This year, you'll see them rolling into Newcastle and Tweed Heads for the next chapter. So get around the new era of Rolling Sets on November 28th and December 5th.
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Another hour, another mix. You are here with me, Latifah T, here on Triple J. And I'm looking at the track list for this one, and it is just really dance heavy. So I hope you're ready to boogie, babes, because your dancing shoes ought to be on for this mix. I'm talking new music from the Avalanches, throwback from Confidence Man, some Disclosure in there, some Doors, Ketama, X and Ivy. Ooh, it's going to be finger-licking good. But right now, we're going to get into one from Mel Blue. It's from their latest project, and it's called Be That To You. And I'm going to get into this mix. Hope you're raging and saging. Here on Triple J House Party with me, Latifah T.

Last number, brand new one from the Avalanches featuring Jamie XX. Wow, tonight we've had both members of the XX on the radio, Romy and now Jamie XX. But that track was called Every Single Weekend, and that also describes me and the radio. I'm here every single weekend and I love it. Confidence Man in Before with Holiday and Mel Blue with Be That To You. Right now though, we are about to get into a track from Adela. I've been playing it the last few weeks on House Party, but if you're not a

that was on Netflix, and she just missed out on being in Cat Eye, but she's now broken off and done her own thing, and she's all the better for it. She's killing it. This is KGB by Adela on Triple J.

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1: Ain't nothing like a little bit of saxophone to keep you warm on your Saturday night. Oh, I'm really excited about this remix. But before we get into this, you just heard Carlo and Bill and Ted with Drag Me Out. And one of my favorite songs right now, 24 Hours by Odile and Stormzy. There is a UK funky sample of this like OG Egypt track that I am obsessed with, the way that they've weaved it into the production. And it's definitely one to add to your playlist if you haven't already. But right now, if you're a fan of Sade. I mean, who isn't a fan of Sade, right? But this one is the not minimal flip of Smooth Operator to get you kind of sexy, suave dancing on your Saturday night on Triple J House Party with Latifah.

Now I know what you're thinking. Latifah, are we about to play a Wii game? No, but I love the way that this track samples that. I'll tell you more about this song in a second, but to what you heard, we just heard the Gold Link Crew Sinha remix, the Brian Fox Latin remix of Master at Work, and the Not Minimal Flip of Smooth Operator. Remix City up in here. But right now we're getting into an original. It's from an artist called Hans, H-A-N-S, which I am so obsessed with, have been for a few years, and this is his track CBU, and I just love this. Really takes you back to the Wii game era. Anyway, I'll leave you to it. Enjoy this one. It's killer.

sampling Gwen Stefani's Luxurious. This is The Doors ADHD edit on Triple J. We also heard the Disclosure VIP remix of Birthday with Kehlani and Sid, and Hans with CBU up top. My name's Lativa T. You're in the mix with me here on House Party, and I've only got a handful of songs left with some Ketama and X and Ivy. So it's time to get your requests in. 0439 757 555 is the place to do it here on Triple J.

Love that song from X and Ivy. It's Could This Be Love on Triple J, wrapping up the mix for this hour. And that means it's time to get into your requests. 0439-757-555 is the spot to do it. And I have a text from Tyler in Nam asking for the new Young, Lean and Generation track, Storm 2. Big, big fan. If you're not across Generation, they're a French electronic music duo. And if you're not across Young, Lean, have you been sleeping under a rock? Seriously, Young, Lean is one of my favorite artists. Saw him earlier this year at Laneway and almost cried because I've missed him so many times when he's come to Australia, and I love him so much. But this one is a bit of a pivot for Young Lean. It's kind of leaning more in a dance way, and it's really sick. So thank you, Tyler, for the request. This is Storm 2 on Triple J. Like

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0: When we were figuring out how to play it, there's like a couple of 6/8 bars are kind of coming out of nowhere, and like to get like right in the feel is like like it was really beautifully written. Very like sweet coming back. We were like so nervous the first time we came in.
2: Yeah. 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

All right, it's time for one final dance here on House Party. It's the final mix, and this mix is a special one because this segment is called Around the World, where we dip into the international pockets of the globe and get into the best dance music. This song, though, just brings me so much joy. I know it's not the freshest of tracks, but hear me out. I think it is one of the best. Peggy Goo, it goes like na-na-na. I can't explain. I got a feeling that I can't erase, but this song is freaking great. Triple J.

It's the latest release from Georgia Smith. Big, big fan of this garage track. What's Done is the name of it. We also heard a newer one from Dom Dolla and Tiga called Don't Worry Baby, and throwing it back to Peggy Goo's It Goes Like Na Na Na. Came up pretty high in the hottest 100 of that year too, so it really did have an impact on the world and on Australia. Love it. My name is Lativa T. This is House Party, and this is Around the World, a segment where we get into the latest and greatest in international dance music. And Slater is having such a moment with her

Extreme's take on the Ciara classic 1-2 step. You are here on House Party getting down and dirty with some sick international dance tracks here on the segment we call Around the World. In before this, X Club would Stay With Me and a brand new one from the Aussie trio, Anna Luno, Mincy and Devorah. In the Mood Is It is the name of it, and it is one of my favourite releases for the last couple weeks. Get amongst it, add it to your playlist. And up next, I've got some North East Party House as well as some newest Skrillex with

That one burst through the speakers of the studio right here. It was Skrillex, Dylan Brady, and Caroline Polachek with Hit Me Where It Hurts X. We also heard from Northeast Party House, RIP Northeast Party House. Oh, I can't believe that that era is over, but we still have their music to listen to, and that was Wish We Could. Love that song. And in before that, DJ Heartstring with his remix of 1-2 Step. This is Around the World, where we dive into the best in international dance music, and we're getting into the Ecstasia remix of Bruises by Kalela and some Gym Class Heroes. Yes, Gym Class Heroes up next.

Sarah Landridge's there with Girl Boss, and Gym Class Heroes with DJ Slink, Cupid's Chokehold, the club mix. Bet you didn't expect to hear that on your Saturday night. You are here with me, Latifah T, on House Party. This mix is about to wrap. We're getting into some rudimental 100 Gex, Lude, H and Boo. It's going to be a killer final 10 minutes of the mix. So stick with me, but get those requests in on 0439 757 555 here on House Party Triple J.

0: madal kundurin mariki. 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

0: sleep, no.
1: Ending the mix with H and Boo raving in the studio. We got 5 minutes left, so let's hit straight to your request here on House Party with me, Latifah T. We have Barry in Eora, Sydney, who wants to hear Lights Go Out by John Summit. Let's pound through the speakers with this one here on Triple J.

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0: So stay locked to hear from our June resident, Sweden's DJ Seinfeld, who'll be spinning an hour of club bangers for your Saturday night party. Newey Ludes makes his return to the airwaves with a special set full of house and techno groovers. And Nam, Melbourne's Kiara friend, is

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1: Thank you so much for hanging with me for another Saturday night. My name is Latifah T. Mix Up is up next with such a killer lineup curated by your fave, Kalen Crabb. I will be back on your airwaves next week for Doof, but not House Party. For some exciting reasons that I will reveal to you next week. Have a gorgeous rest of your

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2: Hey, this is Gigi Seinfeld, and I'm back on Triple J for the third of my four shows on my June mix-up residency. I've been over in the US last week with some incredible shows in places like Miami, Houston, and New York, and this week's mix is inspired by some of the music I got to play across that evening at the legendary Smart Bar in Chicago. Let's start things off with Ursula 1000.

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I wanna go, me and you, back and forth like a yo-yo. Let's go to the disco. 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

DJ Seinfeld here on Triple J, and we've just been listening to Tightrope by the legendary Matthew Johnson, and right now we're heading into Sex Machine by my friend and Australian Luke Alessi.

And the officer them say any more gunshots.

That's the hour up. We ended on No More by Josie Devil. You've been listening to DJ Seinfeld on Triple J, and I'll be back next week for the fourth and final installment of my mix-up residency.

That's right. You've been in the mix over the last hour for the third week in a row with DJ Seinfeld. Of course, he is our mix-up resident for all of June. He's got one more week to go, so make sure you tune in again next Saturday night from 10 p.m. to catch his final mix in the series. In the meantime, if you want to restream tonight's set or even check out his track list, you can do that right now over at the Triple J website and the app. And you can also send us a text on 0439757555. Let me know what your plans are for the night, what we are soundtracking for you, and stay tuned. 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

Hey, it's Kaylin Crabb here, and you are listening to Mix Up on Triple J. I hope you are having a great Saturday, a great weekend, wherever you're tuning in from, and that you're ready to get into these massive DJ mixes that I've got lined up for you tonight. Very soon, you'll be hearing from local legends Lowbrain and Kiara Friend. But right now, we are heading over to Mullumbimba, Newey, for an hour-long mix from Ludes. Now, it's been a hot minute since we've had Ludes on the Mix Up airwaves, and I'm so excited to dig into his set tonight. He's coming in off the back of a huge US tour, so we're very lucky to have him here. And he's also got so much new music in the bag. I know there's an album on the way, but he also just dropped that new single on Steel City Dance Discs with Mario Rex called Say That You'll Be There, and it is such a banger. Now, of course, Ludes has been a staple of the Australian dance landscape since he broke out in 2018. He's got this catalogue of high-impact releases that includes collabs with Mallgrab and A-Track. This set's going to be warm, fuzzy, and full of nostalgic house flavours. So I want you to turn your speakers all the way up and let's dive into it. You're with Ludes here on Mix Up on Triple J.

Hey, this is Ludes from Newcastle, aka the Steel City. I'm thrilled to be on Mix Up on Triple J tonight. Keep an ear out for some of my forthcoming collaborations with Kedema and SG Lewis. I hope you enjoy. Keep it locked.

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Then you gotta think about

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You've been in the mix with Mullumbimba, Newcastle-based legend Ludes here on Mix Up. Such a special set, celebrating new music from Ludes. Lots of unreleased IDs in there. He's got an album on the way, so keep your ears and eyes peeled. And in the meantime, if you want to restream that mix or check out his track list, you can do that right now. Just head on over to the Triple J website or the app. You can also hit us up on the text line 0439 757 555. I would love to hear from you. But in the meantime, stay locked. 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

This is Mix Up on Triple J. You're hanging out with me, Kaylin Crabb, and we're only halfway through the show tonight, so let's bump up those BPMs and get into a little bit of bass. Now, this set is coming your way courtesy of prolific Boorloo Perth producer Low Brain, one of my recent faves. Now, if you've stepped foot in a club over the last 6 months or so, you've probably heard one of this rising unearthed artist's productions blasting over the subs. He's based on the West Coast, but his reach goes far beyond. From recent collabs in the studio with Wax Off and Zack Attack to taking over stages all around the country with his high voltage sets, it's safe to say that Low Brain is on his way to dominate global dance floors. I want to slap a warning label on this set because Low Brain is about to get filthy up in the Triple J booth tonight. This set's full of baseline rollers and unreleased IDs from himself and mates, so no shazamming these ones. So get your gun fingers out and let's do it. This is Low Brain taking you on Mix Up right here on Triple J. Laughing a lot.

Yo, yo, yo. It's Low Brain from Perth, West Oz. I'm taking you for a trip for the next hour on Triple J Mix Up. I'm bringing you a whole heap of unreleased peak time bangers and cuts from myself and a bunch of other artists, as well as a couple of cuts that have been doing some absolute damage in my DJ sets. I hope you guys enjoy it.

Babylon grab through the tinted mirror, mains get smart when the subject bigger. Bonsa, oi!

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0: sounds from Burlew Perth's Low Brain here on Mix Up on Triple J. Now you can check out a bunch of Low Brain's tracks on the Unearthed platform if you liked what you heard in his mix tonight, but you can also restream that full set over at the Triple J website and the app, as well as find out his track list and a few upcoming gig dates that he's got as well. Although a lot of tracks in that playlist are currently unreleased, you can hit us up on 0439 757 555. Let us know which ones you love the most, and maybe we can get Low Brain to drop them for you. But hey, stay tuned, you're locked in to Triple J Mix Up.
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0: Hey, my name's Kaylin Crabb and you are listening to Mix Up on Triple J. We have reached the final hour of the show, but strap in, because Nam, Melbourne's Kiara Friend, is about to shake things up here on the airwaves with her hot blends of ballet, bass and dubstep. Now, Kiara's had an explosive couple of months. She's graced the stages at some huge parties, including Teletech Australia and the 240 kilometres per hour parties, two support slots for international heavyweights like Opadan, Yasmin Gardezi and Adrian Mill as well. She's got a bunch of exciting upcoming dates, including a set at A3 Festival in Victoria, so it is the perfect time to get acquainted with Kiara's sound. So I'm so excited that she's dropping in on Mix Up tonight. This set spans global club and UK-based selections, alongside a couple of unreleased productions from Kiara herself. So without further ado, let's turn it up. You're with Kiara Friend right now on Mix Up on Triple J.

Yo, this is Kiara Friend. I'll be spinning for you for the next hour on Triple J Mix Up. You can expect a lot of global sounds, a lot of bass, and a few unreleased IDs from me, so enjoy.

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1: You've been locked in with Kiara Friend out of Narm, Melbourne, here on Triple J Mix Up over the last hour. That was such a massive set to round out the show. If you loved it, you can run it back over at the Triple J website or the app. Just look for the Mix Up tab. And you can also check out her full playlist as well as some upcoming gig dates. That includes a few dates across Narm and Eora as well. Hey, my name's Kaylin Crabb and it is time for me to get on out of here. But before I go, I want to send all my love out to my guests on the program tonight. We heard from DJ Seinfeld, Ludes, Lowbrain and Kiara Friend. I'll catch you again next Saturday night from 10 p.m, so do not miss it. In the meantime, stay safe and party hard for me. This has been Mix Up on Triple J.

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it alone. That I could almost take a whole life to disclose how I feel about it now. Can't give you an insightful conclusion. So if time is predicated on abstractions in the void, do not subjugate yourself, capitulating to the noise. If I could reach out for the

to ship and slave to ephemera. A child and his memory still ascending high in dreams, and I'm suspending what I held for preconceptions of my being. I only say this to affirm our time is short, we will to carry on, transcend with our scars and confusions. I was furious and dumb, lighting fires to the town. I'd play the fiddle and forget whatever I was pissed about. I know the

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1: Want to experience feelings of joy this winter? No worries, the Jungle Giants have got you. You can expect pure bliss at their shows because joining them for a good time are the Tullamarines and Tear Drive. So gather your mates for some happy and warm vibes until July 18th.
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my friend. Know what I'm saying? Outside is back to what it was, you know what I'm saying? Atlanta, tell you about my run, you know what I'm saying? Ask Pluto Bank of 21, you know what I'm saying?

Wireless. We're taking you to the homecoming of one of the country's hardest working heavy bands. It's Thornhill. Playing to fans who were extra horny for Thorny. The band showcased their 2025 album, Bodies. Moving effortlessly between beauty and brutality on each song. Thornhill, tonight at 7, live at the Wireless on Triple J.

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1: 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And it keeps on getting bigger. 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So get around the new era of Rolling Sets on November 28th and December 5th.
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1: Doing that, it's Nookie. And when I'm not lapping around my home streets of Nowra, I'm hosting Blackout on Triple J every weekend. 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
1: This is Triple J.

Don't trust these people out here, please. Whatever you do, keep to yourself. Keep your business to yourself. Don't even trust these motherfucking accountants because they will try to get over on you, okay? Please, because I don't want to have to fuck nobody up. I promise to God.

0: Jono Akeley here with Triple J News. American Vice President J.D. Vance says he's confident the U.S.-Iran peace deal will hold, despite Tehran announcing that it's closed the Strait of Hormuz again. Iran's military says it shut the strait after only agreeing to open it last week, claiming there have been truce violations by Washington and Israel. It follows strikes by Israel on southern Lebanon, which have claimed at least 16 lives. J.D. Vance has told Fox News he's preparing to head to Switzerland to take part in negotiations with Iran and believes the peace deal will remain in place.
1: My understanding is things are going well, but of course we're going to verify all of this. And that's the thing that, you know, a lot of the criticisms of the deal have really underappreciated, is that the United States has all the cards.
0: The federal government is winding back its discount to the fuel excise after 3 months of relief for motorists. Isabella Tolhurst has the details.
2: The government's discount on the fuel excise will remain in place until August, but motorists won't receive the same savings. The 50% cut to the excise, which reduced 32 cents off each litre of petrol, will be halved to a 16 cent per litre reduction. The heavy vehicle road user charge, which was free under the government's rebates, will also now cost 16 cents per litre. Both measures were meant to expire on the 30th of June, but the government says it recognises people are still under pressure from the cost of living.
0: Australia's new emergency warning system will be tested in Queanbeyan this afternoon. It's the final round of community testing for the new Oz Alert system ahead of a national test on July 27. The system is designed to send warning messages directly to mobile phones during emergencies. Sydney's elected representative

0: Representatives have reported New South Wales Police to the Oversight Authority for raids conducted at Pride events. Tony Ibrahim has more.
1: LGBT celebrations were taking place at Sydney's Oxford Street last week when police officers walked into venues and searched almost 100 people for drugs. It was part of an operation that police say was intelligence-led. There were 42 drug detections, but only one person was charged. That was with supply offences. The operation has been described as excessive by Sydney MP Alex Greenwich and Sydney Mayor Clover Moore, who say some officers were needlessly aggressive. They've asked the Law Enforcement Conduct Commission to investigate. The Oversight Authority says it's considering the complaint.
0: And in Sydney, the Parramatta Half Marathon was due to have kicked off at the top of the bulletin. About 8,000 runners were expected to fill the streets of Parramatta this morning for the area's first half marathon. And in other sports news, Ivory Coast has a 1-0 lead over Germany at halftime of their FIFA Men's World Cup match in Toronto. Ivory Coast scored in the 30th minute. That's all the news for now. 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
2: Triple J would like to pay our respects to this country's First Peoples. 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And we pay our respects to them and their cultures and to elders past and present.

Tu Velu, I'm your girl, right? Good morning, you're listening to Triple J. It's Weekends with me, Jordan Barr. We did it again, baby. It's Monday morning. How is... Oh, God, if that's a sign of how today's going to go, it's not looking good. No, it is Sunday morning. Sorry for freaking you out. It's Sunday morning. I hope you're having a really beautiful day. I hope you woke up feeling good, feeling fresh. I'm feeling good. I got a little coffee. I got some great music coming up. I think we're going to have a really beautiful morning. I'm broadcasting on the lands of the Wurundjeri and the Woiwurrung people of the Kulin Nation, and I pay my respects to any

First Nations people tuning in this morning, we've got some great stuff. Got a little bit of Pacific Avenue for the Like a Version on Friday. If you haven't heard it, stick around. It's a couple songs away. Also, a little bit of Becca Hatch, some Preachers as well. It's going to be great. Let me know what you're up to. I'm always curious, especially at 7 a.m. on a Sunday morning. What the hell are you doing awake? What the hell are you doing up? I'm proud of you.

0: different for everyone. Maybe you own property or have built a great career. 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

from Charlie XCX and Nuts from Chloe Pache. Carly Pache? Who's that? Chloe Pache, of course, with Nuts, a great track. You're listening to Triple J. It's Weekends with me, Jordan Barr. I asked you what you're up to. And James is on the way to go scuba diving. Let's get it. That's amazing. I was on a holiday a couple weeks ago and I went snorkeling and it was so sick. And we saw sea turtles. I also saw Gil from Finding Nemo. And I was like, this guy's cool. It was great. It was awesome. Adrian says, hey, it's Adrian. I'm still here in hospital in Hamilton with back pain and listening to Triple J is making me better.

Hamilton with back pain and listening to Triple J is making me better. That's very kind, Adrian, of you to say, but I think maybe the hospital's making you feel better. Maybe the healthcare staff are. But also the music does make a huge difference. And I hope you start feeling better soon, man. That sucks. And also, I'm sorry, earlier I said happy Monday morning and I really confused a few people, including a bus driver who said, you just made me question my life. Sorry about that. Sorry, it's Sunday morning. We're hanging out. I've got a great tune for you right now. This is a Laika version from Friday morning. Pacific Avenue came into Conchetta and Luca's show and covered I Say a Little Prayer for You. It's so, so good. If you want to check out the whole thing whenever you want, go to the Triple J YouTube page. It's not quite on streaming or anything at the moment, so go to the Triple J YouTube page if you want to watch the whole thing and if you want to watch their original as well. Anyway, let's get into it. You're listening to Triple J.

0: The Sofa from Wolf Alice. Good morning. You're listening to Triple J. It's Weekends with me, Jordan Barr, hanging out with you on your Sunday morning. We also had Stunton from Hooligan Hefts there as well. God, tripped over my words there, but you know what I was saying. And also up the top was I Say a Little Prayer, of course, originally by Dionne Warwick and covered by Pacific Avenue for Like a Virgin on Friday morning. So, so good. It's their second Like a Virgin and another classic from them. If you want to check out the whole thing, go to the Triple J YouTube page. But otherwise, just sit back, relax, and enjoy the music that I've got prepped for you today. It's just it's a little bit before, but it's almost 7:30, so it's time for us to get some news headlines from Jono. Let's go.
1: Hey, Jono Akeley here with a quick Triple J news update. US President Donald Trump has threatened to impose US tolls on the Strait of Hormuz if a deal with Iran isn't reached in 60 days. Earlier, Iran's military said the Strait of Hormuz had been shut again just days after reopening it because of continuing Israeli strikes on Hezbollah positions in southern Lebanon. However, US Central Command maintains the waterway remains open. Relief at the fuel bowser is set to continue next month as the federal government extends the fuel excise discount. The Albanese government cut the fuel excise in half at the beginning of April in response to soaring prices due to the war in the Middle East and the closure of the key oil waterway, the Strait of Hormuz. The excise discount will be reduced from 32 cents to 16 cents per litre between the 1st of July and the 2nd of August before being phased out completely. Counter-terrorism detectives in Scotland are investigating after five people were injured in attacks in Edinburgh that appeared to target Muslims. Police say a 36-year-old man has been arrested after officers received multiple reports of attacks in the west and the north of the city. They say five men aged in their 20s and 30s sustained injuries and three needed hospital treatment. Government authorities around the country are assuring people they've been preparing for the arrival of bird flu for years. A bird infected with the H5 bird flu virus was found washed up in southern Western Australia, and a second suspected case is being tested. Until now, Australia has been the only continent without a confirmed case. And in some World Cup news, the Netherlands have thrashed Sweden 5-1 in their FIFA Men's World Cup group game in Houston Stadium in the United States.
0: Jono, we were talking just earlier about why Iran has decided to close the strait. Why is that?
1: Iran says it's closing the Strait of Hormuz and accuses the US and Israel of violating the ceasefire deal after Israel continued strikes on Lebanon. So for the past few days, Donald Trump has been very explicit in his language towards Israel, urging it to cease the fighting with Hezbollah in southern Lebanon. His tone has been stronger and harsher and blunter than any person in his position before towards Israel. Israel says it's in fact Hezbollah which has broken the ceasefire by firing more than 50 projectiles at Israeli troops. It characterized its own strikes, which have reportedly killed 20 people, as a retaliation. Hezbollah, for its part, says the opposite, that its strikes on Israeli troops were a retaliation for Israeli strikes on Lebanese people. Regardless, these clashes have put the peace deal, the Memorandum of Understanding, in jeopardy. The deal specifically declared a ceasefire in Lebanon, as well as between the US and Iran. Iran has been warning the US that if clashes continued there, there would be consequences, and now it says it's closed the Strait of Hormuz. But the US has denied that, with its military saying that it remains open.
0: So is the Strait of Hormuz closed or open then?
1: Yeah, this is where it gets a little messy. So yeah. Ship tracking data says at least five tankers appear to have passed through the strait, but several ships in the Persian Gulf have made a U-turn. Part of what's so difficult about tracking these things is many ships have been turning off their tracking data as they transit the Strait of Hormuz to get out into open ocean. So some ships disappear from the tracker and then reappear on the other side or in the middle of the strait, while others have turned off their trackers and reappeared on the same side going the other way. Either way, this declaration that the strait is closed from Iran seems to have spooked the US into action, with Vice President J.D. Vance saying he's making preparations to head to Switzerland to engage in talks that were meant to go ahead earlier with Iran. And Iranian state media has reported that a group of national officials have departed this afternoon, local time, for Switzerland. So it looks like talks are going ahead. We're going to keep looking at how effective this closure of the strait is and if any diplomatic breakthroughs are made. So stay tuned, listen to the bulletin. I'll be back in half an hour with more.
0: Yeah, thank you for keeping us updated, Jono.
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0: You're listening to Triple J. It's weekends. We've got a little bit of Becca Hatch right now. This is Daylight Robbery.

Is this how you feel? The Preachers. You're welcome. What a beautiful way to start your Sunday, if I do say so myself. Gorgeous. We also heard a little bit of Spacey Jane with a new one, I Never See Her, and also Daylight Robbery from Becca Hatch just before the news. I hope you're all, well, just after the news, I should say. Hope you're all doing well. We're going to keep listening to some tunes as we cruise into our Sunday mornings. I've got a little bit of Kyla Bell coming right up, but right now, this is Don Toliver with ATM. You're listening to Triple J Weekends with me, Jordan Barr.

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0: When we were figuring out how to play it, there's like a couple of 6/8 bars that kind of come in out of nowhere, and like to get like right in the feel is like, like it was really beautifully written. Very like sweet coming back. We were like so nervous the first time we came in.
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She did it again. Zara Larsson. Well, featuring Zara Larsson. That's a Tyler song. Good morning. You're listening to Triple J. It's Weekends with me, Jordan Barr. We've got some news coming up very, very soon to get you there. This is the Jungle Giants with Feel the Way I Do.

0: Jono Akeley here with Triple J News. US President Donald Trump has threatened to impose US tolls on the Strait of Hormuz if a final deal with Iran isn't reached in 60 days. Chelsea Hetherington has more.
1: In a post on Truth Social, Donald Trump has emphasized that the initial agreement to end the war with Iran calls for toll-free travel through the vital waterway for 60 days. But he suggested the US could impose its own tolls if a broader deal is not reached, saying the money would be for what he calls services rendered as the guardian angel to the countries of the Middle East. Earlier, Iran's military said the Strait of Hormuz has been shut again just days after reopening it because of continuing Israeli attacks on Hezbollah positions in southern Lebanon. However, US Central Command maintains the waterway remains open. Talks between Iran and the US are set to take place in Switzerland tomorrow.
0: Much of Europe is facing sweltering temperatures this weekend, with several countries on alert, including Germany and France. Hot air from Africa has created a high-pressure heat dome, which traps and compresses the air, sending temperatures soaring past 40 degrees. French President Emmanuel Macron has called for extreme vigilance, while Germany is also urging citizens to take care because of the heat. Back home, relief at the Bowser is set to continue next month as the federal government extends the fuel excise discount. Harry Buttonshaw has the details.
2: The Albanese government cut the fuel excise in half at the beginning of April in response to soaring prices due to the war in the Middle East and the closure of the key oil waterway, the Strait of Hormuz. The 50% cut to the excise was due to finish at the end of this month, but will now be extended at a lower rate. The excise discount will be reduced from 32 cents per litre to 16 cents between the 1st of July and the 2nd of August before being phased out completely. The heavy vehicle road user charge, which has been free since April, will rise to a still discounted rate of 16 cents per litre until August.
0: The South Australian Health Minister says he's watching developments about a deadly strain of bird flu entering Australia. A migratory bird found on a remote beach in Western Australia has brought the H5 variant into the country. Until now, Australia was the only continent without a confirmed case. Minister Blair Boyer says he's been told there are currently no cases in the state.
3: People who are handling birds need to be careful. Anyone who sees a sick, injured or dead bird should probably just be very, very cautious around it. But in terms of South Australia, I'm reassured by the Chief Public Health Officer that she's not aware of any cases in our state at this stage.
0: And finishing up in rugby union, the Hurricanes are the 2026 Super Rugby Pacific champions after a crushing win over the Chiefs in the grand final in Wellington. The Hurricanes recorded a 60-5 victory to end a 10-year title drought. The result is the biggest ever win in a Super Rugby decider. That's all the news for now. Triple J. Okay.

I've said this already, but one of my favourite songs of the year by far from Eka Vandal, that is Vertical Worlds. From that album, Looking for People to Unfollow, love that entire album. Eka Vandal has been killing it, and I just, I can't wait. I can't wait for what? I don't know. I just love it. I think it's so good. You're listening to Triple J. It's Weekends with me, Jordan Barr. I've got some great tunes for you. Got a little bit of Peach PRC not far away. Got some Generation and Young Lean, of course. And in a couple songs' time, I mean, maybe you can guess, there is a song coming up that I find incredibly triggering. It takes me back to lockdown and stuff like that. But now I feel like there's like an element of nostalgia to it. I don't know. Right now, this is Julia Wolf with Deep End.

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1: Plus our final What Do You Do in the Afternoon. 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

Good morning. You're listening to Triple J. It's weekends. My name's Jordan Barr. You heard a little bit of Julia Wolf with Deep End, plus Joji with Glimpse of Us, absolutely triggering and a beautiful song. Sometimes those viral songs, you forget to actually listen to it because you see it so often or it's like featured in so many clips that you see that it's like not till years later, which is exactly what I felt with that song Glimpse of Us just then. I was like, oh, I feel like I'm actually hearing this song for the first time. Do you get

0: is exactly what I felt with that song Glimpse of Us just then. I was like, oh, I feel like I'm actually hearing this song for the first time. Do you get what I mean? We also, of course, just then had Courtney Barnett with Stay in Your Lane. Love it. I actually just saw a couple of friends of mine who went to Japan for a holiday. They went and saw Courtney Barnett live in Japan. I love that. I'd love to know, 0439757555, what is an Australian act that you've seen far, far from home? Maybe you've been on holiday. Maybe you were an expat living overseas for a while. I'd love to know. Right now, this is Generation and Young Lean with Storm 2.
1: Like an empty fire, like your desire.

PRC with Oasis. You also heard Storm 2 from Generation and Young Lean. Been loving that track. I asked a little earlier because I was talking about some friends papped that they went and saw Courtney Barnett while they were in Japan on holiday. I actually remember as well our very own Luca Muller when this was like maybe the start of our, I don't think we were even friends at this time, but we were, I was following him on Instagram and he posted Camp Cope. I think he was seeing them perform in Germany and I responded being like, love Camp Cope. And then we started talking about music after that, which is nice. Somebody texted in and said, hey, Jordan, my partner and I saw Peking Duck at the Roxy Theatre in LA. It was so awesome. Someone else, Liz from Sydney, saw the Teskey Brothers in New Orleans, brought the house down. Okay, that sounds absolutely incredible. And then this one as well, I love this. Someone went and saw Winston Surfshirt in Paris they thought that this guy was a member of the band and gave him free drinks for the rest of the night. Incredible. Love that. Also, actually don't know if that's a guy. That's an assumption I've made. Sorry if you texted in. Whoever you are, sounds like a bloody great night. God, all these texts coming through. I love hearing about seeing people overseas, especially Australian acts. There's something, there's a lot of pride in it, you know, especially because we know how tough it is to break in the music scene in Australia, let alone across the globe. So it's really, really cool. And it's kind of great. I'm hearing somebody's just texted in now saying that they saw on separate occasions, Missy Higgins, Xavier Rudd and the Resin Dogs live in London. Love that. And I think there's something so special, especially with Missy Higgins, someone who does not hide their Australian accent, hearing it celebrated overseas. I don't know. It's special. Anyway, this is Last Things with Perfect World. Isn't that special? I don't know. It's just kind of fun and cool. Perfect.

0: Lastlings with Perfect World. Good morning. You're listening to Triple J. It's Weekends with me, Jordan Barr. And it is just about 8.30 a.m. on your Sunday morning. So it's time for us to get some news headlines with Jono.
1: Hey, Jono Wakely here with a quick Triple J news update. Iran's Joint Military Command has announced that the Strait of Hormuz has been closed again, citing Israeli attacks in Lebanon and the US as bad faith by failing to end the war. US Vice President J.D. Vance will meet the Iranian negotiating team in Switzerland this weekend for talks over the interim peace framework signed last week. Posting on his social media platform Truth Social, US President Donald Trump has threatened to impose US tolls in the Strait of Hormuz if a final deal with Iran isn't reached in 60 days. Back home, the discount to the fuel excise will be extended for another month, but at a lower rate, as the federal government phases back its rebates. The 50% cut to the fuel excise, which has reduced fuel petrol prices by 32 cents per litre, will halve to 16 cents per litre between the 1st of July and the 2nd of August, before tapering off altogether. In other news, most states have reacted after Australia's Threatened Species Commissioner said a number of animal species are at risk if the deadly H5 strain of bird flu spreads across the country. Migratory seabird found at a beach in southern WA last weekend has been confirmed as the first case of the H5 virus on Australia's mainland. Testing is underway on another bird that was found in the same region. The Victorian Farmers Federation is urging farmers and anyone who owns poultry to remain vigilant after the detection of a deadly strain of bird flu in WA. The New South Wales government says it's been working for years with industry to prepare for the arrival of bird flu, but no cases have been detected. And senior doctors at a Melbourne hospital are warning people not to take counterfeit weight loss drugs labelled as retatrutide, a peptide, after seeing multiple cases of life-threatening illnesses.
0: Wow, this is a bit like scary. There's a lot of people out there who are seeking sort of weight loss treatments and stuff like that. For those who are not in the know, what are peptides? Like, what's this?
1: Yeah, peptides, the hot new thing on social media. Yeah. They're short chains of amino acids that make up proteins in our bodies. You've got peptides in you now. They serve a wide variety of functions in the body. There are a number of peptide-based medicines that are approved by the Therapeutic Goods Administration, which is the peak body responsible for medicines regulation in Australia. Those medicines must be prescribed by a doctor and taken under the care of a doctor. Mm-hmm. A couple of the most recognisable examples are GLP-1, so medications like Ozempic, as well as insulin, which has been around for yonks. So this is like nothing particularly new, but what is a new trend, somewhat imported from the United States, is people buying and injecting unregulated peptides, quite often imported from China. People online are creating content about the benefits of these peptides and how to buy and use them. The videos are giving promises of tanned, youthful skin, weight loss, and bigger muscles or shorter recovery times after the gym. There's a lot targeting aesthetic changes, but there's also peptides being promoted to alleviate chronic pain. A Tasmanian GP, Tim Jones, who's on the Royal Australian College of GP as the chair for youth health, he says GPs are seeing children as young as 14 reporting that they've been accessing these products online. The TGA, the Therapeutic Goods Administration, says because these are being bought in Australia under their noses, they can't test for contaminants or if they even contain any of what they say they are. Yesterday, I saw a report out of the US from The Guardian where they purchased some peptides online, and when they arrived, they got a lab to test them, and they found out one of the two products they bought contained 0% of the peptide advertised. Whoa. Absolutely none of what it said on the tin, and in addition to that, contaminants.
0: Oh, that's a bit spooky.
1: Yeah.
0: And so, and also because like as someone who isn't really like myself across like all this terminology and stuff like that, when it says it on the tin, I trust it a little too much.
1: Yeah, I like the
0: probably.
1: Tin.
0: Yeah, I'm like, the tin looks good. So you're saying that people have been taking peptides here in Australia. What's been the effect? What's happening in these hospitals? What are they finding?
1: I mean, part of the problem is people aren't as willing. We've heard from GPs saying that people aren't as willing to talk to their GPs about taking it.
0: Sure.
1: Some people might be worried they're going to get in trouble or something.
0: Yeah.
1: But as we've been reporting today and yesterday, some doctors in Melbourne are warning they're seeing cases of liver injury after people have taken what's been advertised advertised as retatrutide. That's a peptide that's advertised as a weight loss drug. Now, while the GLP-1 peptide bought as Ozempic has been cleared in Australia by the TGA, retatrutide is advertised as faster acting. Megan Hancocks in Melbourne has spoken to the ABC about her experience taking retatrutide, also known as Reta, online. She says after taking the unregulated product and another peptide, GHKCU, she experienced liver failure and was hospitalised after becoming jaundiced. Victorian Health Department says 6 cases of acute liver toxicity have been recorded following people taking what's labelled as retatrutide. In March, the TGA issued a safety warning about counterfeit weight loss drugs, advising people to stick to approved prescription weight loss medicines. In all, don't believe everything you read on the internet, folks. Mm-hmm. If it's not regulated, maybe don't believe what's on the tin. Be careful.
0: Yeah, and always talk to a medical professional
1: Absolutely.
0: About this stuff.
1: Absolutely.
0: I guess. Thank you so much, Jono.
1: My pleasure.
0: You're listening to Triple J. This is Baker Boy with Running Low.

0: Waste my time. Good morning. You're listening to Triple J. It's Weekends with me, Jordan Barr. I hope you're doing well. We also had Role Model with High Hopes there and Running Low from Baker Boy. Love that track. I want to chat to you about something that went down on Drive. On Friday, Ty mentioned how, like over the weekend, the weekend before, he met his neighbor for the first time. He just brushed his teeth and he was taking out the trash and they crossed paths in the hallway. Not only was Ty like holding like the biggest bag of Dirty Bird, but he also happened to have toothpaste on his face. And Brody called in to share like an equally embarrassing story of something that was on his face.
1: We're going to Geelong. Brody, what was on your face?
2: Oh, hey, yeah, repping Geelong well here. I had gross, crusty, red wine-stained lips all morning in my cafe shift.
1: In the morning time!
3: That's what I'm talking about, Brody. Yes.
1: Yes.
3: Was this a Monday? Was this a midweek?
2: From memory, I don't remember, but most likely a Sunday.
3: That makes sense and adds up with the rest of the story. But you know what? You could play that off as a little lip tint or something. Yeah. You know those lipsticks that you like...
2: I'd need makeup lessons if that was it, but yeah.
1: Shiraz red.
0: Oh, we've all been caught. We've all been caught with the red wine lips. Absolutely. Something that was on my face I didn't realize, and I think it was Pip and Dee who pulled me aside and went, "You might want to go to the bathroom," when I came into work one day. I just had a couple of moles removed from my face, and I had bandages on them for a little while. Not bandages. Band-aids. And then it was time for me to take the band-aids off and like put this little ointment on the scars, like to protect them and stuff like that. But as I was walking through, which is actually a testament to maybe how gross the city is sometimes, I was walking from the station to the office and obviously like a bunch of dust and just dirt and grime just like stuck to my face because this ointment hadn't dried in time. And so when I got to work, it actually looked like I had these like big bruises on my face because it was like kind of grimy and had like a bluey tinge to it. But I was just 4 hours. This was like lunchtime the hookup team, shout out, pulled me aside and were like, "Is everything okay? What's going on? Maybe go to the bathroom and have a squiz at your face." But I was just walking around with two, and I went to the bathroom mortified because these were two massive patches of just dirt on my face, just stuck there. I'd been sitting at my desk all day and just like people walking by, I was like, "Hey, how are you? Yeah, good, good. Yeah, feeling great." And nobody said anything. Rude. Rude. What was on your face? 0439757555. I'd love to know. Right now, this is How to Dance Part 2 from Olaf.

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1: Get ready to roll on out, because Dice are on for a huge tour into the spring season. They're taking on a whopping 19 dates across the country, with their last stop being a monster hometown show in Dunsborough, WA. So round up your mates and shake off the winter remnants from early August to September 12.
0: You can check out more Aussie gigs on Triple J's socials.

Ugly from Inaria. Good morning. You're listening to Triple J. It's Weekends with me, Jordan Barr, loving Inaria, absolutely obsessed. I remember when I first saw her stuff on Unearthed, I think it would have been like at the start of last year, maybe tail end of 2024. So good. Been obsessed ever since. We also had a little bit of Ulla in there with How to Dance Part 2. Such a stunning track. And I was wondering as well if there was anything people have had on their face and not realized. And Darcy has texted in saying, it wasn't my face, but I went to a beloved family member's funeral and I didn't check that my neck was covered in hickeys. Darcy! Somebody pointed it out, but it was too late because I'd just given a speech in front of 100 people that were there, mortified and pretty awful, but regardless, a funny story. Do you know what? If someone was doing a speech at my funeral with hickeys on their neck, I would be like, okay, my friends are getting it. Like, I feel like that is, I'd be proud of you. So maybe look at it that way. I think that's pretty gorgeous. Absolutely mortifying, Darcy. That's so funny. Maybe not super funny, but very interesting nonetheless. Jesse has also texted in wanting to shout out that there is, what is this? Hundreds, if not thousands of students racing around in human-powered vehicles for 6 hours at Victoria Park in Adelaide. What the hell? That's amazing. We got all these kids Flintstoning it. Huge. I love that. The future's all right. This is Wet Leg. 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

0: G'day, John O'Akeley here with Triple J News. US Vice President J.D. Vance has departed for Switzerland as the White House looks to get negotiations with Iran back on track. Chelsea Hetherington has the story.
1: J.D. Vance is expected to meet with Iran's parliamentary speaker, foreign minister and central bank and oil officials, as well as mediators from Pakistan and Qatar. The technical talks are aimed at adding key details to the initial agreement to end the war. Mr. Vance was supposed to hold a first round of talks on Friday, but his Iranian counterparts cancelled their plans to attend because of escalating fighting between Israel and Hezbollah in Lebanon.
0: Palestinian health officials say at least six people have been killed in Israeli airstrikes on Gaza. In one incident, a cameraman with broadcaster Al Jazeera was killed in an attack on a house in a refugee camp. The IDF claims he was a member of Hamas, which Al Jazeera denies. Earlier, a strike killed four people, including a woman and two children, in Gaza City. Back home, New South Wales Police is being criticised for drug raids conducted during Pride Month celebrations last week in Sydney. Here's Tony Ibrahim with more.
2: Christopher Vujak was having a drink with friends on Oxford Street last weekend when he saw police officers randomly entering a venue to search people for drugs.
3: He was trying to be the best sport he could, but with the 12 police officers to one person, it was outrageous.
2: Almost 100 people were searched. Police say 42 drug detections were made, but only one person was charged. That was for supply offences. Sydney MP Alex Greenwich says some officers used excessive force.
4: Verbal abuse coming from cops to patrons, some inappropriate searches occurring.
2: He's asked the Law Enforcement Conduct Commission to investigate.
0: The LECC says it's considering the complaint. The federal government is winding back its discount to the fuel excise after months of relief for motorists. Isabella Tolhurst has the details.
5: The government's discount on the fuel excise will remain in place until August, but motorists won't receive the same savings. The 50% cut to the excise, which reduced 32 cents off each litre of petrol, will be halved to a 16 cent per litre reduction. The heavy vehicle road user charge, which was free under the government's rebates, will also now cost 16 cents per litre. Both measures were meant to expire on the 30th of June, but the government says it recognises people are still under pressure from the cost of living.
0: Police are investigating an arson attack on an Ambulance Victoria branch in Victoria's northeast. Police say the office on Tone Road in Wangaratta was broken into and set alight on Friday night. No one was inside at the time. And Australia has cruised to a 98-run win against the Netherlands in their group match in the Women's T20 Cricket World Cup in Southampton. That's all the news for now. 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

Crying Your Eyes Out, Holly Hebe, a gorgeous sort of atmospheric track from our alternative pop queen there. Very into it. We also have a little bit of Thelma Plum coming up. I've got some Ashnikko not far away, but right now, to get you ramped. Ramped? Oh, hate that. That doesn't make any sense. But to get you sort of excited for Sunday, whatever you've got planned, here's some Ketama. Get ramped. What the hell? You're listening to Triple J. It's Weekends with me, Jordan Barr.

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2: Hey, this is Olivia Rodrigo, and my album, You Seem Pretty Sad for a Girl So In Love, is the featured album all this week on Triple J. This song is called You Plus Me Equals a Heart, and it's a very, very sweet song about being really in love with someone, and it always makes me smile, and I hope it inspires people to write their partner's names on a bathroom stall or something like that somewhere in the world. That's my dream.

Beautiful track from Thelma Plum. That's Clumsy Love. You also heard Kedema up the top with Comes and Goes. And in the middle there was You and Me equals Love Heart, or Less Than Three, which is from Olivia Rodrigo. Of course, our feature album all this week. Actually, it's the last day of...

feature album all this week. Actually, it's the last day of You Seem Pretty Sad for a Girl in Love being the feature album on Triple J. It's been great hearing Olivia Rodrigo chat before the tracks as well and talk about what it means to her and stuff like that. And I gotta say, pretty massive that she... I know they're like short little voice memos and stuff like that, but sometimes with those like massive international acts, and this album is huge, Olivia Rodrigo is huge, pretty great that she sat down and recorded these little voice memos, these moments for the Triple J audience. It, I don't know, says something about her. Also, it goes to show that she really wants people to be able to engage in the album, not only from like their own perspective, but also to hear where she was coming from or where she was at while she was writing these tracks. Right now, this is Ash Nico with Smoochie Girl. Smoochies, go Smoochies. 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

0: Salad Days with Mac DeMarco, taking me back. I love it. Good morning. You're listening to Triple J. It's Weekends with me, Jordan Barr. It's just past 9:30 a.m. on your Sunday, so it's time for us to get some news with Jono.
1: Hey, Jono Wakely here with a quick Triple J news update. Palestinian health officials say at least six people have been killed in Israeli strikes on Gaza. In one incident, a cameraman with broadcaster Al Jazeera was killed in an attack on a house in a refugee camp. The IDF claims he was a member of Hamas, which Al Jazeera denies. Earlier, a strike killed four people, including a woman and two children, in an apartment building in Gaza City. An Iranian delegation has arrived in Switzerland on the eve of talks with the United States. U.S. Vice President J.D. Vance is also on his way to the talks, saying he's optimistic about making progress in negotiations on Iran's nuclear program and a ceasefire in southern Lebanon. It comes as Iran says it's again closed the Strait of Hormuz over Israeli attacks in Lebanon, with Tehran warning little can be achieved while the fighting continues, but the US military insists the strait is still open. Conservation group BirdLife Australia has warned the confirmed spread of H5 bird flu to Australia could completely wipe out some local species. The strain was detected in a migratory seabird on a remote beach in southern Western Australia, with testing underway on another bird found in the same region. Australia is the last continent to detect the deadly variant of the virus. And Sydney's elective representatives have reported New South Wales Police to the Oversight Authority for raids conducted at Pride events.
0: Wow, this is very interesting. What have the cops allegedly done to get them referred to the oversight body?
1: Allegations of police aggression and intimidation have been levelled against New South Wales Police during a drug operation at LGBTQIA plus venues across Sydney's Oxford Street. Officers attended locations such as Universal, Kinsale's and Palms on Saturday, June 13, as part of what New South Wales Police described as an intelligence-led, prevention-focused, high-visibility policing operation in the Surrey Hills area. Almost 100 people were searched. Police say 42 drug detections were made, but only one person was charged, and that was for supply offences. One patron described a search he saw where 12 police officers were around this one guy. Another person, Rebel Barnes, also witnessed the

0: body search. He's a 78er, a term referred for people who attended the first Sydney Gay and Lesbian Mardi Gras in 1978. He says the incident brought back memories of being at the first Mardi Gras, which started peacefully but ended in brutal arrests by violent police. New South Wales State Government MP Alex Greenwich says some officers used excessive force. He's asked the Law Enforcement Conduct Commission to investigate. This oversight body, the LECC, says it's reviewing material and considering the complaint. Both Mr. Greenwich and Sydney Lord Mayor Clover Moore said neither had received so many complaints about police in more than 10 years. Oh. Clover has also levelled criticism at police and co-wrote the letter to the LECC. In it, they say, quote, "We have heard from patrons who were told to F off or told, if you don't like it, move to Melbourne." Here's another excerpt. "Constituents tell us that police pushed and shoved and aggressively directed patrons to move, shining bright flashlights in their faces and sometimes laughing and appearing to enjoy themselves. People were subjected to searches in full public view, pushed against walls, forced to remove clothing and have their bodies searched."
1: Yeah, wow. In the middle of Pride Month as well, which is marking, you know, the anniversary of the Stonewall riots, and having a 78er there, I'm sure that would have been quite triggering for a lot of people. So,
0: and 50 years since since the first Mardi Gras, or thereabouts.
1: Totally, thereabouts. So what now? Now that these allegations have been made, what happens next?
0: New South Wales Police Superintendent Peter Glynn said the operation aimed to proactively disrupt drug supply and address antisocial behaviour. He says that police are now working to engage with community stakeholders to listen, better understand concerns, and also provide context regarding the intent and outcomes of the operation. As we were saying earlier, following the operation, a 20-year-old man was charged with supply. He's due before the courts on July 30, but aside from that, over to the complaint, the LECC confirmed it would consider the complaint that was made and the supporting material with it, quote, "before making a decision about the next steps." But that decision and those next steps are yet to come. So we're going to keep an eye out, keep everyone up to date on what's happening.
1: Yeah, true. Well, thank you so much for the update. I will keep our eye on it. Thank you so much, Jono.
0: Pleasure.
1: Right now, this is Stan Atlantic, Velcro.

0: Why is everyone so angry online? 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
1: I'm ringing the alarm bell the way that we have these important debates in society. 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
1: Why are we in this predicament? 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

Lottie McLeod with that gorgeous track, Sunburnt. You also heard South Summit with Heartless, and up the top was Velcro from Stand Atlantic. What a beautiful little Australian music trio there. So good and so much variety. I want to know, 0439757555, is there, because those were kind of in your feels, but also still like, especially Sunburn, Lottie McLeod, there's a little bit of optimism in there, especially in that chorus, that do-do-do-do, so gorge. But it's Sunday. Sometimes we get the Sunday sads. And Sarah Davenport, who was filling in for me a couple weeks ago, started a segment that I've stolen. Thank you, Sarah. Called Sad Sundays, where you text in 0439757555 a song that is like really all about being in your feelings. You just want to let it out. And it's not about like sort of, you know, getting stuck in sort of a gross or icky feeling. That's why we have these sad songs. It's catharsis to let it go. We're shaking off this feeling, or we're sort of leaning into it a little bit so that we can start the week, start Monday feeling fresh and ready to go. Last week, this was the track that came out number one.

Sometimes you gotta belt out a woman's name, you know, so that you can move on. So Laura by Bat for Lashes won. Maybe you need something a little bit more heavy. Heavy's not the right word, but you know what I mean. Maybe you need something like this. Leaning into the waltz here with both of them. Love this track. Text in 043975-7555. What song do you need to hear for Sad Sunday while you're in your feelings? And don't worry, when I pick the song that I like, when I pick a fave, I will play out a pump-up song immediately afterwards so that we shed our feelings and then we get ramped up. I keep saying it. That is not a phrase. This is a great track from Kobe D, Aim for the Stars. Language warning on it though. My goodness, my words today. Get in, enjoy.

Never Adds Up from Lude. You also heard before that Aim for the Stars, that incredible track from Kobe D. Love that. Good morning. You're listening to Triple J. It's Weekends with me, Jordan Barr. As we head into the last hour of the show, before I pass you on to Frankie Rosethorn, I want to do a little bit of Sad Sundays. I want you to text in 0439757555. What in your feels song do you always turn to? What's the one that you really like? It's like cathartic. If you need to have a cry, it's like this will get you there. This is a beautiful song that means a lot to you, that is perfect for Sad Sundays. I'm seeing some texts already coming through. Loving it. I'm narrowing it down, but we got some great suggestions. But text yours in 0439757555. What track do you need to hear today to get you, I don't know, to shake off a feeling for a second? Sometimes you have to lean into it, you know? You got to wallow, as Lorelai Gilmore says. This is my go-to.

I'm driving home late at night, I need to have a big sing in my car, maybe shed a tear or two. It's Lucy Dacus. It's Night Shift. It'll get me there. You know what I mean? So let me know, what is your sad Sunday song? 0439757555. And then I'm going to pick one and play it out. Right now, though, this is The Vans with Red Light.

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1: Jono Akeley here with Triple J News. Confusion surrounds the situation in the Strait of Hormuz after Iran announced it was closed again due to Israeli strikes in Lebanon. The U.S. military has denied that the vital waterway is again shut down, with the U.S. Central Command saying Iran does not control the Strait of Hormuz and traffic continues to flow. A spokesperson for Iran's foreign ministry says the continued attacks in Lebanon constitute a violation of their agreement with the U.S.
2: The commitments are very clear. Clause 1 of the memorandum is the most important part of the reciprocal commitment. It requires an end to the war on all fronts, including in Lebanon. We have honoured our commitment. The other side was obliged to compel its allies to halt its attacks.
1: Ukrainian President Volodymyr Zelensky says that Russia is preparing for a massive attack on the country and says residents should take special care. Mr. Zelensky says over the coming hours, it's especially important to pay close attention to air raid warnings. It comes as Russian strikes in several regions of Ukraine left at least 6 people dead. In recent weeks, Moscow has launched a series of heavy attacks on major cities as Ukraine presses on with a campaign of medium and long-strength strikes targeting Russia's oil industry. Back home, the Prime Minister says extending a cut to the fuel excise for another month at a lower rate will provide certainty. In April, the 32 cents per litre fuel excise was cut for 3 months in response to the war in Iran and the closure of the Strait of Hormuz. Anthony Albanese has told Sky the discount will be tapered down to 16 cents per litre between the 1st of July and the 2nd of August.
3: Well, step down will ensure certainty. We have worked very hard to ensure there is now more petrol, more diesel and more jet fuel in Australia than there was on the 28th of February when this conflict began.
1: Conservation group BirdLife Australia has warned the confirmed spread of H5 bird flu to Australia could completely wipe out some local species. The strain was detected in a migratory seabird on a remote beach in southern Western Australia, with testing underway on another bird found in the same region. Australia is the last continent to detect the deadly variant of the virus. BirdLife Australia CEO Kate Miller says 1 in 6 Australian birds are threatened with extinction.
4: Many of those are coastal birds. There's birds that live in our wetland environments. So they are some of the species most susceptible to this highly transmissible disease. And also, it's our common species that we're completely concerned about. Things like black swans, pelicans, blue-billed ducks.
1: And finishing up in some World Cup news, Germany has come from a goal down to beat Ivory Coast 2-1 in their FIFA Men's World Cup match in Toronto. That's all the news for now. You're listening to Triple J.